It's the Nightly Spirit, your girl Darlene. Family, we're just having this conversation. Are you an introvert? Are you an extrovert? And then there are some that are ambiverts. But sometimes you might be the person that pulls away from people because you need solitude. Or you might be the type person, I don't want to be alone. I need my homies. Well, my homies said, what y'all doing tonight? I'm coming. I need to get out of the house. Which one are you? 1-877-345-7747. Call your girl in my chat room on the Nightly Spirit.

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0: Open your mouth and praise him like it's yours. Oh, I believe that. I believe. If God said it.
1: Hey, what's up? It's Adia. And you're listening to The Nightly Spirit with my girl, Darlene.

the Nightly Spirit, your girl Darlene. You know, you got to think about it. Peace, people, quiet, or just community. What recharges you? Whatever it is, family, just make sure that you know what you need. And make sure that you are setting the right boundaries and the relationships in your life that respect what you need. You know, you got some people that are in your life that, you know, and if you don't text them immediately, they are having a conniption. Train them, honey. Train your friends in the way that they should go. Teach them how to treat you, because you have to protect your peace while at the same time, you know, making sure that you are fostering your relationships and everybody respects each other. You know, you can love community without needing constant company. And you can also love solitude without rejecting connection. So I want you to keep it right here. I've got a selfie session coming up for you in about 15 minutes right here on the Nightly Spirit.

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0: It's your girl Darlene on the Nightly Spirit, and let me tell y'all something. We're doing a little something different. This is the church after party chat, and I'm with our brother Johnny Sanders tonight. Hi, Johnny.
1: Hey, Darlene, how you doing?
0: I'm doing great. I'm so glad you're hanging out with us tonight.
1: I am so grateful to be hanging out with you. You know, I'm a fan, and I'm a brother in Christ. I'm always glad to be talking to you.
0: It's been a minute, right? It has been a minute, but it's the beautiful thing is that we're still out here doing this thing for Jesus, and we're glad to have some more music from you, brother. So coming up, family, let's chop it up with our brother in the church after party chat. We are live on location with Johnny Sanders coming up on the Nightly Spirit.

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0: It's the Nightly Spirit. It's your girl, Darlene. And we are live on location. It's the church after party chat. And we are chatting it up with Johnny. First of all, Johnny, where you been, bro? Where you been?
1: Listen, I've been out here. Been around the world and yeah.
2: Yes,
1: and
2: sir.
1: Found what I was looking for was to continue ministry and continue to do what we do to first and foremost uplift the King of Kings and the Lord of Lords, but also to uplift and edify his people. And that's what we're doing. So that's what I've been out here doing.
0: Listen, and here's the thing. Like, I've been telling people, I don't know how you feel about this. The need for us is more now than it ever has been. Do you feel the same way?
1: Absolutely. You know, the environment that we're in, folks need to know that, and this song speaks to that as well. People are losing hope. They're losing sight of promise. They're losing sight of the Creator. Because so much chatter, so much noise, talking heads everywhere, saying all kinds of things. And unfortunately, if you start paying attention to that, you get distracted and lose your way. And so definitely this time in this season, we need to speak clearly of the hope, of the salvation, of the provision and the protection, the power, I'm keep going on, that is accessible to us through our Creator.
0: I want you to introduce your single to everybody in the church after party chat real quick.
1: Absolutely. So you're getting ready to hear Johnny Sanders, A Song, featuring Faith on Four.
0: Coming up, I've got A Song by Johnny Sanders featuring Faith on Four right here from the church after party chat on the Nightly Spirit.

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This is Otis Kemp, and you're listening to The Nightly Spirit with my girl, Darlene.

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0: song, and boy, what a song it is. That is Johnny Sanders featuring Faith on Full. And we are live on location in the church after party chat with our brother. Man, you just, I love this. I love this.
1: Thank you so much. To God be the glory. I'm grateful for the opportunity.
0: So tell me a little bit about Faith on Full, because we know Johnny.
1: Well, but, you know, the Faith on Full came to be for what we thought was going to be a very short season, just to come together as a special project in 2023. Very babies, they're newbies on the scene. And I wasn't even called to be part of singing. I was just curating and pulling the group together. And unfortunately, I should say fortunately, we ended up having the opportunity to remain together and to do great music. And so this is just another product of that, gaining us a 2026 Stellar Award nomination. Now, head into the Stellar Awards, the biggest night in gospel.
0: Biggest night in gospel.
1: Song that's been nominated again. And then right off of our other song, 2025 Stellar Award nominees for Christmas Every Day, Johnny Sanders featuring Faith on Full. So we just continue to be blessed and sit back and see what God is doing. He is blowing our minds.
0: Family, make sure you get your hands on that. That's Johnny Sanders and Faith on Full. And when you see him out here in these streets, don't act like you don't know him. Hug his neck.
1: Do that.
0: God bless you, Johnny and family. Coming up, I got Sybil Wilkes joining us with another news update on the Nightly Spirit.

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16: This is Tanisha. What I love about gospel music is it connects me closer to Christ. And that's why I love the Nightly Spirit with my girl, Darlene.

It's Sybil Wilkes with what we need to know. Trump endorsed candidates in states like South Carolina's Senate primary and Wisconsin's gubernatorial race performed Tuesday, as the late Lindsey Graham's sister, Darlene, moved into an August 25th runoff for her brother's Senate seat. But Trump's pick for Minnesota governor, Mike Lindell, the pillow guy, he was flattened in the gubernatorial primary Tuesday. In Colombia, search and rescue teams continue navigating through rubble following the devastating 7.4 magnitude earthquake that killed over 250 people. In entertainment news, a GoFundMe campaign has been established for Tanisha Warner, widow of the late Cosby Show star Malcolm Jamal Warner. She is navigating financial hardship and legal trust disputes following his passing last year at the age of 54. Finally, businessmen Josh Kushner and Bob Iger reportedly are finalizing a record-breaking deal to purchase the Los Angeles Lakers for over $12 billion. That's with a B. I'm Sybil Wilkes. Be informed. Be empowered.

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7: 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So lock us in as we begin another long set anointed music. 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Flat out. Oh, wow.

1 John 4:16 says, "And so we know and rely on the love God has for us. God is love." You know, sometimes religion will tell us to clean yourself up, then God will love you. And if you fail to do what's right, if you don't perform correctly, God is not going to have anything to do with you. And if you're good enough, it means you measure up. And then God will help you. You know, that is just not it, okay? I'm just letting you know that. Ain't it? It's not real love. What that is called is conditional love. Real love is not about your performance. And it's not about what you do or what you don't do. It's about who God is and what He's already done. There's nothing that you can do that's going to make Him love you any more or any less. So when you know that God is love and you rely on His love for you, you'll go to Him with confidence. You'll pray bold prayers. You'll ask Him for the things that you dream of. You'll believe for your health to turn around. You'll expect new doors to open. You'll also move up to the next level, not just because of who you are, but because of who your Father is and because of the depth of His love for you. When you receive His love, you'll stop trying to be good enough. You'll know that He'll go out of His way to be good to you because He loves you. Okay, I'm going to pray for us. Coming up in about 15 minutes, your girl Darlene on the night.

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Thank you, God, that you love us because that's who you are. It's not just because of what we do wrong or what we do right. You love us because it's who you are. Thank you that we don't have to clean ourselves up to earn your love or do anything to gain your love. We already have it. And God, we love you even more just for that. We receive your love and rely on you to show out in our lives through your love. In Jesus' name we pray. Amen. 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Good night.

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1: Somebody needs to shout unto God with the voice of triumph in here. Come on, can we get somebody to shout out loud up in here this morning? Straight Gate Mass, somebody. Let's get this thing started off right. Let's get this thing started off with some high praise. Big Tom, hit it.

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1: So let me testify. I was born in Haiti. My daddy was a minister. He believed in having churches in the hood, you know what I mean? He brought us to Newark, New Jersey after Brooklyn. 1108 South Orange Avenue. Let me take you back to a gospel, Caribbean vibe felt like in that.

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1: He cannot fail. 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

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Work it out. Just wave your hand and say,

that you will work it out for me. I like that little song. 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Oh, work it out for me. Lord, I trust you and believe. Can y'all hear me?

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You need a vacation with some music, some ministry, and a little sunshine in your spirit. 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

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Charlotte's

0: 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Thank you, Praise, for great music and community service. 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
1: Thank you, God, for giving us our identity in you. 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

morning, good day to every single solitary one of you. This is the new Donnie McClurkin Show coming to you on this wonderful, terrific Thursday. 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

0: It's the new Donnie McClurkin Show, and we've got a special guest joining us on the show. T-Storm, who do we have?
1: All right, welcome to the new Donnie McClurkin Show, and we are joined by the one and only Todd Delaney. How you doing, brother?
2: T, what's going on, man? I'm doing great.
1: Man, thank you for taking time to join.
2: Absolutely, it's always a pleasure.
1: I recently saw somebody speak on... I hate to cite Instagram as the source.
2: That's okay.
1: But it was a brother that was talking about gun owners,
2: okay,
1: and Christianity, and mm-hmm. how there is a little conflict within people about it, right?
2: Okay.
1: Are you able to, or would you be willing to speak to the conflict, or if there should be a conflict between being a legal gun owner and being a Christian?
2: There's a scripture in the Bible I can't recall right now. I live my life by the Bible, right? And so there's a scripture in the Bible that said that if you don't have a sword, to sell what you have and go and purchase a sword. Like, and there's a time coming now in this world where you have to bear arms and protect yourself. That's Bible. Like, you know what I mean? Like, that's in the Bible. And so I'm a believer. I'm not a believer in this soft Christianity. I'm going to say it right now. Like, I believe men are to lead in their homes. Men are to protect their families. Men are to provide. And me protecting my family is to have the right and the ability to bear arms. It used to be swords back in the day.
1: Right.
2: Now it's a Glock. And I'm okay with men protecting what belongs to them. And so and I believe that God is for you. I believe that God is for men to be men in their homes and to lead and to govern and to guide their families into next levels and next phases. And so, man, I wholeheartedly support gun owners. I wholeheartedly support people protecting what's theirs, Christian or non-Christian. You know what I'm saying? Like, you have a right to protect your home. And so, yes, my wife has her gun license. I have mine. I carry my Glock 19. I love it. I shoot it when I go to the range. I'll always be that type of man, and I'm deeply in love with God, and nobody can convince me otherwise.
1: Right.
2: Yeah.
1: So that's a conversation that's been happening as of recently. And
2: yeah.
1: I'm a legal owner, gun owner myself. And,
2: yeah.
1: You know, I see a lot of conversation, especially as it pertains to African-Americans in this country and trying to, you know, dissuade us from owning firearms.
2: Yes. Yeah, yeah, no, that's a trick. You got to be able to protect what's yours. And God has given us that ability, and he's given us that mandate.
1: This

0: man. We've got some more music just for you. 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

Hey, welcome back, everybody. Welcome back. We've got some more great music that's sitting up here waiting on you. And my producer, DJ T-Storm, got a special guest joining us on the show. That's all coming up next.

0: This is the new Donnie McClurkin Show. We're joined by the one, the only, Todd Delaney.
1: Yeah.
0: And it appears we have something in common where we named all our children after our first initial.
1: That's right. That's right. It is a tradition in my home, bro. So, and I told my wife when we was dating, I said, listen, now, we ain't going to have no J's and no K's. You know what I'm saying? This is a TD household. Right. My dad started it in my home, and I wanted to keep that alive. He passed away. And I just think it's so much to a name, too, man. Like, a name, like, the power behind, the strength behind a good name. When you got a good name in the earth, and when God bless my name, you know, I'm proud for my kids to carry those initials and that last name. Right. So, yeah.
0: You working on new music?
1: Oh, man. So, we got the new single right now that comes out tomorrow. We Say Yes.
0: Yes.
1: And then a new project called Back to the Book, Volume 2. Man, I'm excited. The new music is about to be something special. You know, we've had a nice run anyway, just with just big anthems for the body of Christ. But, I think this new one is about to inject some more into the body. Like, and the song, like, We Say Yes, it's crazy anyway, because it's like, we say yes, but it's hard to do yes. So, like, you know, I'm challenging people with this next song, because it's like, can you really, really say yes to God? Like, are you really able to really give God your yes and actually mean it? Because it's hard as I don't know what to actually live this stuff out.
0: Reflecting on my own life, absolutely.
1: Me too.
0: You know? Well, let's get into it right now. Brand new music from Todd Delaney. It's We Say Yes right here on the new Donnie McClurkin Show.

0: That is We Say Yes, brand new music from our guest today, Todd Delaney. And I thank Todd Delaney for taking the time to talk to me. We had such an in-depth conversation. More of it will play tomorrow. So keep it right here on the new Donnie McClurkin Show. In the meanwhile, Donnie, back to you.
1: Thanks, T-Storm. More of the new Donnie McClurkin Show coming up right after this.
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0: feature a personal note from Donnie McClurkin.
1: Hi, this is Donnie McClurkin, and I've got a personal note that I'd like to drop in your spirit. I want to talk to you about God's healing. See, healing is not always just for the body, and He is the healer of the body. That's who He is, Jehovah Rapha, God our healer. But not just of the physical, but He's also the healer of the emotional. That's right, He can heal your soul, your heart, your emotions that have been broken and shattered. He can heal you in the places that are so absolutely damaged by life, by people, by circumstances. Yeah, some of the greatest disease is not in the physical body, but it's in our emotions, our heart, our lives. And God is that healer. He definitely will heal you if you allow Him to. The Bible says, cast all of your cares on Him because He cares for you. And that's all that you need to know. God is the healer. And there's a healing for your soul. Trust Him. He never fails. And He's in love with you. He is giving you a healing.

0: Christ and the song Healing. Sing, girl. But now listen, I've got to go. And I thank you for riding with me today. Thank y'all so much. Now don't turn this channel. Don't change this channel. There's some phenomenal musical programming coming up right after this. And you don't want to miss it. But until the next broadcast, God give us strength. I want you to know that I love you. And I want you to walk in the favor of God. The new Donnie McClurkin Show, show, show, show,
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0: moment. I prayed you'd take the time to see that you were special and always on my heart and my mind. 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
1: Good morning, good morning, good morning, and happy Thursday, beautiful people of God. This is the day that the Lord has made, and we will rejoice. Praise be to God and be glad in it. I am your host, Minister Leona M. Burns, and I want to thank you for joining me this morning for this week's Praise 102.5 FM and 610 AM segment of Leona M. Burns Ministries Midweek Encouragement and Prayer. Family, it is always a privilege to serve our Father in any capacity. So I am honored at having the opportunity of sharing and to pour and to pray this morning as led by the Lord. Leona M. Burns Ministries is an intercessory prayer-focused ministry dedicated to bringing emphasis to the power and the necessity of prayer. Family, we know that there is a lot going on around us. Mighty God, there is a lot taking place in this world, but we are thankful for divine insight. We are thankful for God's continued hand in our lives. We are thankful for His faithfulness. We are thankful in knowing that our Father is mindful of us. We are thankful for our Father's strength. We are also thankful, praise be to God, for the power of prayer. Our Father continues to remind us that He will never leave us nor forsake us. He has reminded us of the need to have and the necessity of having faith in Him and faith in His Word. Our Father has reminded us of the importance of not only believing in Him and His abilities, but knowing that if His Word says it, it shall be so. To know His Word is to know Him. We have been reminded of His abundant promises. For example, Philippians chapter 1 verse 6 in the New King James Version specifically reads, "Being confident of this very thing, that He who has begun a good work in you will complete it until the day of Jesus Christ." Isaiah chapter 43 verse 2, "When you pass through the waters, I will be with you. And through the rivers, they shall not overflow you. When you walk through the fire, you shall not be burned, nor shall the flame scorch you." Lamentations, chapter 3, verses 22 through 23. "Through the Lord's mercies, we are not consumed, because His compassions fail not." Verse 23, "They are new every morning. Great is your faithfulness." Proverbs chapter 4 verses 25 through 26, the Amplified Version of the Bible, and it reads, "Let your eyes look directly ahead toward the path of moral courage, and let your gaze be fixed straight in front of you toward the path of integrity." Verse 26, "Consider well and watch carefully the path of your feet, and all your ways will be steadfast and sure." Romans chapter 8 verse 18. Once again, the Amplified Version of the Bible, and it reads, "For I consider from the standpoint of faith that the sufferings of the present life are not worthy to be compared with the glory that is about to be revealed to us and in us." Now, family, this is just a handful of scriptures pertaining to our Father's promises. But we know that the Bible, my God, our Father's Bible, is filled with many, many more. Last week, the Lord reminded us not to grow weary while doing good, for in due season we shall reap if we do not lose heart. He told us to rest in Him. Be still and wait patiently for Him to intervene in our situations according to His will. My God, and while we wait on Him, our Father is renewing our strength. This morning, the God of the Bible, our Father, is encouraging us from an endurance and a perseverance stance. Our word of encouragement is centered around two primary scriptures. The first, coming from the book of 2 Chronicles, chapter 15, verse 7, the New King James Version, and it reads, "But you be strong and do not let your hands be weak, for your work shall be rewarded." Our second set of scriptures come from Hebrews, chapter 12, verses 1 through 2, the Amplified Version of the Bible, and it reads, Therefore, since we are surrounded by so great a cloud of witnesses, who by faith have testified to the truth of God's absolute faithfulness, stripping off every unnecessary weight and the sin which so easily and cleverly entangles us, let us run with endurance and active persistence the race that is set before us. Verse 2. Looking away from all that will distract us and focusing our eyes on Jesus, who is the author and perfecter of faith. The first incentive for our belief and the one who brings our faith to maturity, who for the joy of accomplishing the goal set before him endured the cross, disregarding the shame and sat down at the right hand of the throne of God, revealing his deity, his authority, and the completion of his work. My God. Okay, family, let's go ahead and get into it. As reminded earlier, it is imperative that we do not only believe in who our Father is, but we must know without doubt of who he is. We must know his promises and we must know his word. We know that although there are many authors within our Father's Bible, the Bible tells us in 2 Timothy chapter 3, verse 16, that all scripture is given by inspiration of God. Family, we cannot ever forget that this is our Father's word. We know that life happens. My God, this walk is not always easy, but praise be to God, we have the Bible, we have our manual, and we have many examples of what to do when we feel the weight of the world on our shoulders. We have many examples of what to do when the days seem to fly by and the day-to-day responsibilities outnumber the hours within our days. We have many examples by way of scripture that give us guidance, direction, and encouragement when we begin to feel the fatigue, when we begin to feel the heaviness, when we begin to feel the indifference. My God, many of us are trying to find balance while others are tempted to run away and throw in the towel altogether. Family, this is a different season for some of us, but our Father is faithful and he is reminding us to look to the hills from which cometh our help, for our help comes from him. My God, Psalm 121 verses 1 through 2. He is reminding us that we must be strong and courageous. Joshua chapter 1 verse 9. And know without doubt that he will never leave us nor forsake us. Hebrews chapter 13 verse 5. He is reminding us, as read into your hearing, to be strong and to not let our hands be weak, for our work shall be rewarded. 2 Chronicles chapter 15 verse 7. He is reminding us not to grow weary, mighty God, while doing good, because in due season we will reap if we faint not. Family, he is reminding us not to give up. Hallelujah. Thank you, Father. And for those that have been in the trenches with the Father, I decree and I declare in the name of Jesus Christ that this is our reaping season. Many are on the brink of something great. God is doing big things and we cannot give up now. We must persevere. We must keep going. We must endure. We must also remember that the Lord's strength, mighty God, is perfected in our weakness. We may feel weak. Hallelujah. Thank you, Father. But our Father is not only keeping us, he is also strengthening us. And as 2 Corinthians 12 and 9 tells us, his power, my God, his power is made perfect in our weakness. Family, our Father is amazing and he is faithful. We know that his word cannot and will not return to him void. This is our Father's word, and if he says it, it shall be. Now, history tells us that many within the Bible endured and kept going despite. And this morning we will look at the ultimate example. We will look at our Lord and Savior, Jesus Christ. Now, family, for the sake of time, I absolutely must paraphrase, but as I always say, please do not simply take my word for it. I encourage you during your private time with the Lord, whether it is during your lunch for those of you who are heading to work or during your quiet time this evening, once you have returned home, I encourage you to take time to dive in, read the Bible, and examine the scriptures for yourselves. And as 2 Timothy chapter 2, verse 15 tells us, study to show yourself yourselves approved unto God. Okay, now back to Jesus. Family, we know that Jesus endured knowing all pieces of his assignment. He knew his birth, he knew his death, and he knew his resurrection. Mighty God. The Bible tells us that God first prophesied the coming of Jesus in Genesis chapter 3, verse 15. As a reminder, the Proto-Evangelium within the New King James Version of the Bible specifically states, "And I will put enmity between you and the woman, and between your seed and her seed. He shall bruise your head, and you shall bruise his heel." Family, this refers to the birth of Jesus, him dying on the cross to save our sins, bruised and broken, and Jesus defeating Satan. Now, not all, but most are unaware of the fact that Jesus was on the scene from the very beginning. My God, Genesis chapter 1 verse 26 says, "Then God says, let us make man in our image." This refers to the Father, Son, and the Holy Ghost. Family, Jesus was with God and knew well before he was born in a manger, of what his assignment here on earth would be. Nevertheless, he was obedient to the will of his Father and yet endured. The birth, life, ministry, and death of our Lord and Savior Jesus Christ was also prophesied all throughout the book of Isaiah within the Old Testament, 700 years before coming to fruition. Isaiah chapter 53, verses 3 through 7, the New King James Version of the Bible specifically states, "He is despised and rejected by men, a man of sorrows and acquainted with grief. And we hid, as it were, our faces from him. He was despised, and we did not esteem him." Verse 4, "Surely he has borne our griefs and carried our sorrows, yet we esteemed him stricken, smitten by God, and afflicted." Verse 5, "But he was wounded for our transgressions. He was bruised for our iniquities. The chastisement for our peace was upon him, and by his stripes we are healed." Verse 6, "All we like sheep have gone astray. We have turned everyone to his own way, and the Lord has laid on him the iniquity of us all." Verse 7, "He was oppressed and he was afflicted, yet he opened not his mouth. He was led as a lamb to the slaughter, and as a sheep before its shearers is silent, so he opened not his mouth." My God, family, Jesus endured and never complained. Now, we know that he felt the weight of the assignment because the gospel according to Matthew chapter 26 verses 36 through 44 tells us that Jesus went to the Garden of Gethsemane to pray. He took Peter and he took the sons of Zebedee. And in verse 38, Jesus specifically said, "My soul is exceedingly sorrowful, even to death." Verse 39 entails Jesus falling on his face, praying, "Oh, my Father, if it is possible, let this cup pass from me. Nevertheless, not as I will, but as you will." In verse 42, Jesus says it again, "Oh, my Father, if this cup cannot pass away from me unless I drink it, your will be done." Verse 44 tells us that Jesus prayed again a third time, saying the same words. Shortly thereafter, Jesus was betrayed. The Bible continues to tell us in different accounts within the Gospels, Matthew chapter 26, Mark chapter 14, Luke chapter 22, and John chapter 18. The Gospels tell us that Judas bargained with the chief priests to hand Jesus over for 30 pieces of silver. Judas proceeded to sit with Jesus and partake in the Last Supper. He brought the crowd consisting of a Roman cohort, which was what we'd call now an army consisting of 600 or less troops. Judas brought the Jewish priest, the officers of the temple, and the elders, the Pharisees, to the Garden of Gethsemane to arrest Jesus, and even had the audacity to kiss him so that they all would be sure to know who Jesus was. All the while, mighty God, Jesus knew He knew all pieces. He knew that Judas would betray him. He knew his assignment, mighty God. But thank you, Jesus, he went forth. And according to Luke chapter 23, verses 33 through 38, as he was crucified on the cross, they taunted him. They ridiculed and mocked him. The Amplified Version of the Bible specifically states, when they came to the place called the Skull, there they crucified him and the criminals, one on the right and one on the left. Verse 34. And Jesus was saying, Father, forgive them, for they do not know what they are doing. And they cast lots, dividing his clothes among themselves. Verse 35. Now the people stood by watching. But even the rulers ridiculed and sneered at him, saying, he saved others from death. Let him save himself if he is the Christ, the Messiah, the anointed of God, his chosen one. Verse 36, the soldiers also mocked him, coming up to him and cruelly offered him sour wine. Verse 37, and sarcastically saying, if you are really the king of the Jews, save yourself from death. Verse 38, now there was also an inscription above him, this is the king of the Jews. My God, family, they taunted him. They ridiculed and they mocked him. Nevertheless, in the midst of pain, agony, suffering, not to mention the betrayal, Jesus continued in his assignment because of his obedience to our Father and his ultimate love for us. Jesus endured. And as read into your hearing from Hebrews chapter 12, verses 1 through 2, the Amplified Version of the Bible reads, therefore, since we are surrounded by so great a cloud of witnesses who by faith have testified to the truth of God's absolute faithfulness, stripping off every unnecessary weight and the sin which so easily and cleverly entangles us, let us run with endurance and active persistence the race that is set before us. Verse 2, looking away from all that will distract us and focusing our eyes on Jesus, who is the author and perfecter of faith, the first incentive of our belief and the one who brings our faith to maturity, who for the joy of accomplishing the goal set before him endured the cross, disregarding the shame and sat down at the right hand of the throne, revealing his deity, his authority, and the completion of his work. My God, family, be encouraged. Trust me when I say I understand how it can be. It took a lot, mighty God, for me to come before you this morning. But we must persevere. We must keep going and we must endure, for we shall reap. Hallelujah. Yes, God, if we faint not. God is doing big things. And we cannot give up now. And if Jesus endured with everything that he went through, my God, family, so can we. Let us pray. Gracious Father, we thank you for another opportunity to come collectively before you in prayer. We give you all of the glory. We give you all of the honor. And mighty Father, we give you all of our praise. Once again, we honor you. We love you. We adore you. We appreciate you. Yes, God, we thank you. We thank you this morning for sound mind. We thank you this morning for full functionality of our internal and our external bodily functions. We thank you for allowing us the opportunity of seeing another day. We thank you, Father God, for giving us an opportunity to get it right. Father, we thank you for your sovereignty. We thank you for your faithfulness and gracious Father. Hallelujah. Yes, God, we thank you for your love. We thank you for always being mindful of us. And we thank you this morning for reminding us to persevere. We thank you for reminding us to keep going. And we thank you for encouraging us in your word. My God, Father, we come before you with repentant hearts this morning, as the Bible tells us that there is no one without sin. We must make certain that we are in alignment and in good standing with you. So Father, we come now in the name of Jesus Christ, and we ask that you forgive us for all of our sins and anything that we may have done that goes against your perfect will for our lives. Father, please forgive us for sins known and unknown. Please forgive us for sins of omission and commission. Please also forgive us for anything, everything, mighty God, that we may have inadvertently and knowingly made an idol over you. We renounce, we denounce, we reject, we come out of agreement with sin and idol worship. My God, we renounce, we denounce, we reject, we come out of agreement with ungodly covenants. Father, we give you rule, reign, and dominion over our minds, over our bodies, and over our souls. In Jesus' name, Father, we are your children. Yes, God, we invite you to move as you see fit in our lives. Jesus, you are most welcome. Hallelujah. Yes, God. Holy Spirit, we invite you, yes, God, to have thine own way. We thank you, Father, for breathing on us. Yes, God. We thank you for instructing us and teaching us in the way that we should go. We thank you for giving us your counsel. And we thank you in knowing, mighty God, that your eyes are watching us wherever we go. We thank you in knowing, yes, God, that you are with us. You will never leave us nor forsake us. And we are not alone. We thank you, Father God, for forgiveness. And just as you have forgiven us, Father God, we must forgive anyone who has ever hurt us, disappointed us, abandoned us, mistreated us, or rejected us in Jesus' name. Because the Bible tells us that if we do not forgive, you will not forgive us. And we can't afford that. So once again, mighty God, Father, we forgive. We release these people and these situations into the freedom of our forgiveness in Jesus' name. Resentment, unforgiveness, anger, and bitterness will not end. Are not our portion. My God, Father, we thank you this morning for strength. Yes, God, we will look to the hills from which cometh our help. Yes, God, we will be strong and courageous. We will be strong and we will not allow our hands to be weak. Father, we look forward to every reward. Father, we come with expectancy and knowing that we will reap if we faint not. Father, we command your hand in our lives. We thank you, yes, God, for exceeding and abundantly. We thank you for blowing our minds in this season. We thank you for blessing us far beyond anything that we could ever even imagine. We thank you for opening up the windows of heaven and for pouring out such blessings that there will not be room enough for us to receive. We thank you, Father God, for enlarging our territories. We thank you for making our names great. We thank you for favor with you and favor with man. We thank you for making us and every situation, my God. We thank you, Father God, for making us your miracles, your signs, and your wonders, mighty God. Hallelujah. Thank you, Jesus. We thank you. Father, we thank you in knowing that the effectual fervent prayers of the righteous availeth much. We thank you, Father God, in knowing that your word cannot and will not return to you void. Father, we come into agreement with what you are going to do in and through our lives. We thank you for doing great things, mighty God, today, tomorrow, and forevermore. Father God, we thank you. Yes, God. Father, now I come now, covering everyone under the sound of my voice. And in the name of Jesus Christ, I bind and I rebuke the spirit of infirmity that continues to come against us. My God, I bind and I rebuke the spirit of loneliness. I bind and I rebuke the spirit of grief. I bind and I rebuke the spirit of anxiety. I bind and I rebuke depression. Father, I bind and I rebuke the spirit of infirmity and its associated family of curses, my God, and assignments. Father, I bind and I rebuke worry, doubt, and fear. For you have not given us the spirit of fear, but of power, love, and a sound mind. Father, I plead the blood of Jesus in the name of Jesus Christ over everyone under the sound of my voice. I dismantle and destroy every demonic agenda that the enemy would send to throw your children off course. We decree and we declare, yes, God, that the plot is canceled. They are dead. They will not and they cannot bear no fruit. Thank you, Jesus. Thank you, God. I claim your continued head of protection with the blood of Jesus over us all, over your remnant, over your churches, my God, your schools, our homes, our families, our finances, everything, God, that is aligned to us today, tomorrow, and forevermore. And Father, as your children, My God, elementary through college are going back to school. We thank you for the blood of Jesus. We thank you for the blood blanket, yes, God, that is resting on them. And we thank you, hallelujah. We thank you for your supernatural Holy Ghost fire that is surrounding them, that is surrounding every school, that is surrounding every administrator, that is surrounding every teacher. Praise be to God. In Jesus' name, we thank you and knowing that we are all covered and protected from the crowns of our heads to the soles of our feet, and every step that we take, hallelujah, yes, God, is covered by the blood of Jesus. Father, hallelujah, yes, God, I pray in the name of Jesus Christ that your kingdom come. Father, I pray that your will be done in and through on earth as in heaven. My God, Father, we love you. Yes, God, we adore you. We appreciate you. Yes, God. And Father, we thank you. If we had 1,000 tongues, it wouldn't be enough. Father God, we thank you. Yes, God. It is in the mighty and the matchless name of Jesus Christ that we pray. Thank you, Father. Thank you, God. Amen. Hallelujah. Yes, God. Praise be to God. This has blessed me this morning, and I pray that you have been blessed this morning as well. If you do not know Christ and would like to accept him as your personal Lord and Savior, I would absolutely love to assist you with that. Please email me at info@lmbministries.org or text my ministry line at 980-333-2397. Text only. If you have personal prayer requests, please feel free to submit them through my website at lmbministries.org. If you would like to sow or donate into this ministry, there is a donation option within the website as well. Please also keep an eye out in the next couple of months. LMB Ministries has several initiatives coming forth. God is definitely up to something, and he is doing some great things in this season. On that note, we will be partnering with Leah's Hopes and Dreams, and we will be feeding the homeless here in Charlotte, North Carolina, Saturday morning, September the 5th at 7 a.m. If you would like to donate to this initiative, we are accepting monetary donations through the website. If you'd like to provide toiletries or tents, we would definitely welcome you to email us at info@lmbministries.org so that we are able to coordinate. Thank you again for joining me this morning for this week's Praise 102.5 FM and 610 a.m. segment of Leona M. Burns Ministries Midweek Encouragement and Prayer. 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Family, I decree and I declare a blessed day in the Lord. In Jesus' name, have a magnificent day. Have a magnificent weekend, and I will see you all next week. Blessings, family.
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0: 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Freedom Drive, we have an accident near I-85 at Bradford Drive. A brush fire is on Tyville Road at West Park Drive. And it's the first day of school in Lincoln County. That is the only major school system opening up today. I'm Jack Wiley with traffic on Praise 102.5 and 610 AM.
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3: Good morning. Hot with sunny spells, a thunderstorm in parts this afternoon. Danger of dehydration and heat stroke if outside for extended periods. The high will be 94. A manufacturing plant in Catawba County is adding hundreds of jobs. Governor Josh Stein announced yesterday that Priestman will be investing $1 billion at its Claremont plant in order to expand fiber and glass manufacturing operations. A hot weekend is coming up for the Charlotte metro area. The heat index is expected to climb up to 105 degrees this afternoon, but it may only get worse. The National Weather Service is calling for conditions to be even hotter tomorrow. The Trump administration is providing nearly $2 billion to faith-based and community organizations for health and humanitarian aid in more than a dozen countries. The funding follows major U.S. aid cuts and is part of the State Department's America First Global Health Strategy. About $1.4 billion will support roughly 2,500 faith-based hospitals and clinics, while $538 million will go toward humanitarian crisis assistance. I'm Rosia Rivera on Charlotte's Inspiration Station, Praise 102.5 and 610 AM.

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0: All right, who's on the line?
1: Good morning. This is Frances Chisholm Smith. I got through again this week, and I'm calling because this morning is my grandbaby's birthday. He turned 2. His name is Clinton Flournoy Jr., Clinton Flournoy Jr., and Clinton is turning 2 or turned 2 this morning today, and I thank God for it. I had a birthday on August 8th, which was Saturday, and I believe Clinton was my greatest birthday gift 2 years ago. Thanking God for that, and I want you guys to have a fabulous day. Thank you so much.
2: Okay, my name is Jackie. I'm calling from Virginia again, and my birthday shout-out, I actually have more than one person. I have a friend, Anthony. His birthday is today. Anthony, I hope you are enjoying your day. I know you're up already. I hope you're having a great day. I hope you're enjoying your day. I hope you enjoy the rest of this day. And I wish you the best, best, best birthday. Love you, Anthony. Happy birthday. Also to Eric, his birthday is today. Eric, I hope you're having a good day today. I hope you're enjoying yourself. Enjoy your birthday. Live it up. Have fun. Relax for a change. Have fun. Enjoy your birthday. Happy birthday. Love you, Eric. And for Arielle, my niece. Arielle, happy birthday. Arielle, happy birthday. I hope you're enjoying your day, too. I hope you're not working today. I love you, and I wish you a happy, happy, happy birthday. Happy birthday.
3: Good morning, everybody. This is Benita Banger calling from Huntersville, North Carolina. And I'm calling to say happy, happy birthday to my friend, Ruling Ruliver. Ruling, I love you. But God loves you more, and blessings on your day. And everybody, I mean everybody in the Get Up Church, have a blessed and happy day.
4: My name is Angela Adams. I'm calling from Struggle, Mississippi. Shout out to myself. Birthday is today. And my nephew, his birthday is the 14th, Brandon. And I have a nephew, Marcus. He is the 16th. And my sister is the 19th. Thank you.
5: My name is Fanny Bird. I'm calling from Dunn, North Carolina. And I'm shouting out a birthday wish to my nephew, Anthony Elliott. His birthday will be August the 14th. My brother, Leroy York, his birthday will be August the 17th. And I want to shout out me. I had a belated birthday on August the 8th, and I turned 62. I just want to say to God be the glory. And bless everybody. Thank you.
6: Sure. This is Reggie from D.C., homie Deacon Reggie. Yeah. A birthday shout-out going to all the senior members at Second New St. Paul Baptist Church in August and to the faithful of St. Paul in our Women's Day Drive. And tell Vito, I got the joke the other day when I was coming. I laugh at myself all the time. I'm always happy. Well, I ain't calling. Then y'all need to call me. So y'all can pay me up with stuff. Hey, love y'all. Thank you, Erica. My girl, I heard you back me up, girl. I will catch you at the show. Yeah, thank you, sir. Amen.
7: This is Geraldine Watson. I'm calling from Charlotte, North Carolina, the whole city of the Stella Award. I have two birthday shout-outs, one for my belated birthday for my nephew, Jartice Miller. His birthday was yesterday. And another birthday shout-out for my sister-in-law, Catherine Flood. Her birthday is today.
8: My name is Cora Price. I'm calling from Antonia, Georgia. I'm calling to wish my granddaughter, Jasmine Nicole Richardson, a happy 27th birthday on Saturday, August the 15th. Dan, Grandmama, and Granddaddy love you very much. Thank you, Get Up Church, for all you do.
0: Happy birthday, everybody. Thank you so much for sharing your birthday love with us. Hey, Griff, Cheryl, do you guys have any more birthdays?
9: Got to say happy birthday to Mauricio, Sonny, Uncle G, Greg Lyons,
0: yes.
9: And Nisha White. Good
0: folks. Happy birthday.
10: I've got one as well.
0: Go ahead, Cheryl.
10: 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South Carolina, Trey Nicholson. His birthday
9: yeah, what
10: is
9: up,
10: today.
9: Trey? Yeah,
0: absolutely.
9: You.
0: Happy birthday, everybody. Thank you so much for rocking with us. It's Get Up Mornings. We got more great gospel music just for you. It's on the way.
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25: 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Northbound 85 at a Gaston County stop and go between Cox Road and McAdenville. 77 southbound slow between Moorhead Street and Remount Road. Inbound Independence slow between Albemarle Road and Briar Creek. And we have an accident on Sugar Creek Road south of Harris Boulevard. I'm Jack Wally with traffic on Praise 102.5 and 6:10 a.m.
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28: Good morning. Hot with sunny spells, a thunderstorm in parts this afternoon. Danger of dehydration and heat stroke if outside for extended periods. The high will be 94. A manufacturing plant in Catawba County is adding hundreds of jobs. Governor Josh Stein announced yesterday that Priestman will be investing $1 billion at its Claremont plant in order to expand fiber and glass manufacturing operations. A hot weekend is coming up for the Charlotte metro area. The heat index is expected to climb up to 105 degrees this afternoon, but it may only get worse. The National Weather Service is calling for conditions to be even hotter tomorrow. The Trump administration is providing nearly $2 billion to faith-based and community organizations for health and humanitarian aid in more than a dozen countries. The funding follows major U.S. aid cuts and is part of the State Department's America First Global Health Strategy. About $1.4 billion will support roughly 2,500 faith-based hospitals and clinics, while $538 million will go toward humanitarian crisis assistance. I'm Rocio Rivera on Charlotte's Inspiration Station, Praise 102.5 and 610 AM.
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0: This report is sponsored by Mothers Against Drunk Driving. Northbound 85, stop and go between Cox Road and McAdenville. 77 southbound, slow between Moorhead Street and Remount Road. Harris Boulevard, we have an accident at Rocky River Road. And inbound Independence, slow between Albemarle Road and Briar Creek Road. I'm Jack Wiley with traffic on Praise 102.5 and 610 AM.
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3: Good morning. Hot with sunny spells, a thunderstorm in parts this afternoon. Danger of dehydration and heat stroke if outside for extended periods. The high will be 94. A manufacturing plant in Catawba County is adding hundreds of jobs. Governor Josh Stein announced yesterday that Priestman will be investing $1 billion at its Claremont plant in order to expand fiber and glass manufacturing operations. A hot weekend is coming up for the Charlotte metro area. The heat index is expected to climb up to 105 degrees this afternoon, but it may only get worse. The National Weather Service is calling for conditions to be even hotter tomorrow. The Trump administration is providing nearly $2 billion to faith-based and community organizations for health and humanitarian aid in more than a dozen countries. The funding follows major U.S. aid cuts and is part of the State Department's America First Global Health Strategy. About $1.4 billion will support roughly 2,500 faith-based hospitals and clinics, while $538 million will go toward humanitarian crisis assistance. I'm Rosia Rivera on Charlotte's Inspiration Station, Praise 102.5 and 610 AM.

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3: Yes, it is time for the Erica-ism of the day. And listen, good people, I definitely want you to realize that your confidence is yours, that your self-esteem should be yours, and it should be based on what you think about yourself, because people will love you and then they will not. And I'm telling you, if you base how you feel on them, you will live and die by their words. And that is such a dangerous place to be in. You've got to know who you are and whose you are. And then also know worth from value. What's the difference between my worth and my value? My value is what I have and what I've acquired, but my worth is found in Jesus Christ. My worth is found in being fearfully and wonderfully made. My worth is found in being a Christian and being redeemed by the Savior. And when you find your value, your worth in that, then if your value is low, you still know that you're worth something. I love the song by my friend Anthony Brown, "You Thought I Was Worth Saving." It's absolutely true. No matter how low you've been, no matter how messed up you've gone through things and felt like God is never going to forgive me, or you trying to figure out why did that even happen to me, it was an indictment against you that God didn't love you because people didn't treat you right. You find your worth in Jesus Christ the King, who gave his life for you, who was coming back for you, who was every day trying to get your attention, who was every day sending a cool breeze just for you to say, "Oh God, I thank you," giving you reasons to lift your hands and give him praise. Don't you dare base that on what some crazy person said, some funny looking Negro who don't think you cute, so, or somebody who don't think that you could do what you absolutely are called and equipped and blessed to do. They don't have to approve it, because God didn't need their approval when he blessed you with your ability, with your gift, with the things that he's called you to do. All right, so forget people sometimes. They don't have to like me. If they do, that's extra, because I like me and God likes me. God loves you. All right. I promise you he does. I want you to look yourself in the mirror and say that. God loves me. I'm special to him. There's a place for me in heaven. And so you live like it. Walk, hold your head up high. Walk with your shoulders back. And don't you be worried about what nobody has to say. Not no comments. Sometimes not even family. Be confident in who God says you are. All right. That's my Erica-ism of the day. I love you and I mean it. All right, y'all. The joys and concerns are up next. Don't get up mornings.
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3: Well, saints of the Most High God, we are coming to you live from the Get Up Church of our Lord, Baptist Costal Non-Denominational, Denominational, A-M-E, C-M-E, E-N-G, L-M-N-O-P, Apostolic Church of God in Christ. All right, Brother Griff, let the Lord use you.
4: Thank you, FLP.
3: You're welcome.
4: Gotta say happy birthday to the homie Mauricio Sonny, that dude. Oh, man. And then Uncle G, Greg Lyons. Uncle G doing something here in Charlotte. He does it. I think this is the 11th or 12th year, his showcase.
3: His showcase. Nice.
4: Mm-hmm. But first, giving honor to God who's ahead of my life, I'd like to say I'm glad to be in the house of the Lord. One more time, Elder Neural.
5: Uh-huh.

0: time.
1: God is good.
0: Yes, yes. There's so many showcases going on in Charlotte. You understand me? You could leave one, go to another one. You could go. If you not showcasing in Charlotte and you a new singer this week, what was wrong with you?
2: Where you been?
0: Not get no memo? We could get off air right now, go to a showcase, and then late take a nap, eat dinner, be with our families, go to another showcase.
2: Right.
0: Tonight, I'm going to go see Red Hands. And then I'm going to Canton Jones showcase. And then after that showcase, I'm going to. They should change it from the Queen City to Showcase City. That's what it is. That's what we're doing this week. If you are a singer in the country and you keep saying, I need to go to Stellar Award, you're worrying about the wrong thing. You're thinking about the final, the end show. It's the whole week.
1: This is
0: when you meet people and you. Now, this is not the week you give out CDs.
1: No.
0: This is not the week you stop people and say, can I sing for you right now? It's
1: all in
0: timing. This is the week you come, you see, and then you can say in your mind, oh, I'm going to get a Stellar Award. I know it now. Oh, I can sit. Oh, okay. Or maybe you come and go, I'm never getting a Stellar Award. But you can showcase for 3 days if you want to. Now, somebody in that car right now saying, man, where do you sign up? You don't sign up. Go to any place tonight and you can get in.
1: Social media will have it all.
0: Ain't y'all right?
1: Yeah.
0: Somebody else is saying, well, wait a minute, Griff. I want to go to the comedy show still. Comedy show sold out, but you can go to a showcase. How about you? You can say, ain't y'all right? But if you like me and you know, I'm going from showcase to showcase to showcase to showcase to showcase, and I'm screaming, ain't y'all right? Man,
1: it is the week to get exposure.
0: It's exposure week. That's what it is.
2: I'm not even performing this week, but I was like, I need to be here. I need to be you know, with my folks. I think it's just good for artists to come. Like, we don't have a whole lot of things, you know what I mean?
1: Right.
2: Not at this level.
1: Right.
2: So let's support our stuff. So
0: you
2: we'll
0: know
2: see
0: what
2: y'all.
0: It's like.
2: What?
0: It's like what the Hall of Fame induction for the NFL was last week for those five guys. But the other Hall of Fame people was there, and the other people were there. And then you get to see all of them, and that's why you got to come to the Stellar Awards.
2: Absolutely. Mm-hmm. Absolutely. Meet the people, know the names, and get infiltrated in this gospel world. All right, guys, let's get up. Morning, stick around. We got more on the way.
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0: 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North Tron, we have an accident at Salome Church Road. And Pineville Matthews Road, traffic lights are malfunctioning at Elm Lane. I'm Jack Wowdy with traffic on Praise 102.5 and 610 AM.
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3: Good morning. Hot with sunny spells. A thunderstorm in parts this afternoon. Danger of dehydration and heat stroke if outside for extended periods. The high will be 94. A manufacturing plant in Catawba County is adding hundreds of jobs. Governor Josh Stein announced yesterday that Priestman will be investing $1 billion at its Claremont plant in order to expand fiber and glass manufacturing operations. A hot weekend is coming up for the Charlotte metro area. The heat index is expected to climb up to 105 degrees this afternoon, but it may only get worse. The National Weather Service is calling for conditions to be even hotter tomorrow. The Trump administration is providing nearly $2 billion to faith-based and community organizations for health and humanitarian aid in more than a dozen countries. The funding follows major U.S. aid cuts and is part of the State Department's America First Global Health Strategy. About $1.4 billion will support roughly 2,500 faith-based hospitals and clinics, while $538 million will go toward humanitarian crisis assistance. I'm Rose Sierra Rivera on Charlotte's Inspiration Station Praise 102.5. 5 and 6, 10 a.m.
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6: 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Winans. He has created a modern day hymn, and it's so beautiful. Can't wait to share it. Music from Joanne Rosario, Pastor Mike Jr., and Vashawn Mitchell. 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

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Northbound 85 in Gaston County, stop and go between Cox Road and McAdenville. We're also looking at southbound delays on 77 between Catawba Avenue and the Hambright Toll. Northbound delays are between the south end of 45 and Tyvola Road, and the inner loop of 45, stop and go between

0: Johnston Road and South Boulevard due to an accident. I'm Jack Wiley with traffic on Praise 102.5 and 610 AM.
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3: Good morning. Hot with sunny spells, a thunderstorm in parts this afternoon. Danger of dehydration and heat stroke if outside for extended periods. The high will be 94. A manufacturing plant in Catawba County is adding hundreds of jobs. Governor Josh Stein announced yesterday that Priestman will be investing $1 billion at its Claremont plant in order to expand fiber and glass manufacturing operations. A hot weekend is coming up for the Charlotte metro area. The heat index is expected to climb up to 105 degrees this afternoon, but it may only get worse. The National Weather Service is calling for conditions to be even hotter tomorrow. The Trump administration is providing nearly $2 billion to faith-based and community organizations for health and humanitarian aid in more than a dozen countries. The funding follows major U.S. aid cuts and is part of the State Department's America First Global Health Strategy. About $1.4 billion will support roughly 2,500 faith-based hospitals and clinics, while $538 million will go toward humanitarian crisis assistance. 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
4: All right, Cheryl, what are we talking about this morning?
5: It's Stellar Week, and of course, mm-hmm. we want to talk about gospel music. So
4: yes,
5: what's on the top of your playlist this week? Give us your favorite song or the thing, the song that's getting you through, the song that you love right now, song that's sticking out in your mind, or just a song you want to shout out. You know?
4: Absolutely.
5: Mm-hmm.
4: You know, I found a record that I missed. So I pride myself on, you know, what's going on, knowing what's going mm-hmm. on in gospel. And there's a record from 2013 from Percy Beatty called Kingdom. And apparently it sounds like a bunch of voices from Chicago, but it's so good. And I'm like, why was this record not a big deal? It definitely should have been. It's called Kingdom by Percy Beatty. Check it out. Just all the artists are amazing. And I love his production anyway. I'm a big fan
5: Me
4: of
5: too.
4: Percy
5: And writing.
4: Beatty. Yeah, his and writing. His writing. Mm-hmm. Absolutely. So that's what I'm listening to right now. Kingdom, the whole album by Percy Beatty. What about y'all? What are you listening to?
5: Well, I love this new one. It's a single by with Tamla Mann, Kirk Franklin, and Wyclef Jean. It's called Hello God, and it's a whole Caribbean vibe. You know Tamla for her ballads, right?
4: Yeah.
5: You know her for the slow songs, the way she you know, the character that she brings to those. But this is real cute. It's a real cute song,
4: nice.
5: And it makes you smile with Kirk Franklin and Wyclef Jean. And yeah, he said this is how we do it in Haiti, and so yeah,
3: like
5: it's got that whole Caribbean feel for it.
4: Mm-hmm. Nice. What about you, Griff? What you listening
3: Man,
4: to?
3: Man, I've been going real hard with the little homie Miles Minnick. His Via Dolorosa is nominated for Album of the Year at the Dove Awards, and then his new one, Summersville, is so sweet. He's so yay area. He from Vallejo, and man, he is representing God from these young people's experience right now in a way that's cool, that's fun, that's... He has so much integrity, and then he got on the cover of the XXL is next. Like, he's doing things that rappers haven't done in our genre with that ever. So
4: nice.
3: I'm a fan.
4: What's
3: Rolling
4: the name
3: Loud.
4: Of the album?
3: He was on the album that's nominated is called Via Dolorosa, but mm-hmm. the new one is called Summersville. Miles Minnick is his name.
4: Nice.
5: And he holds on to his integrity, too. That's what I love about him in those rooms.
4: It.
5: Yep.
4: Mm-hmm. I love, love, love it. So we want to hear from you. What song are you listening to right now? What's a song that you love? Share it with us this morning, 877-242-2426. 877-242-2426. 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
3: 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What song is blessing you right now? Let's hear who's on the line today.
4: Hey, good morning. This is Dale from Charlotte, representing the QC. Favorite song right now, I got to go back to Fred Hammond and Bread of Life. Got to keep that on repeat. It is something that continues to lift my spirit. And I love you all at the Get Up Morning Show. Looking forward to seeing you guys at the Stellars. Love. Peace.
5: My name is Lorraine Riggs. I'm calling from Baltimore, Maryland. My favorite song has been People from Jonathan McReynolds. And I have been praying for God to just renew my circle and just give me a new circle of firm friends and people that I can really depend and trust that are going where I want to go in God, which is deeper and further in the Lord. And he has just put that song on my heart, People. Deliver me from people. And that is my song.
6: All right. My name is Dara Lisa, and I'm calling from Pearland, Texas. And my favorite song right now is You Are by Marquise. The new Blessing Offer song, I think it's called Lift Me Up, and then Yolanda Adams' classic, The Battle Is Not Yours. Like, those songs, just, I love those songs.
7: Good morning. My name is Monroe, calling from Cleveland, Ohio. And my favorite gospel music this morning was the BB song with BB Bryan. Our group said, Get BB'd Up. So I was riding my car, I'm enjoying the show. And I just got through, and I was very thankful. And basically, that's all that's going on with me today, the blessings of the Lord, and listening to Erica Campbell and her crew.
8: So my name is Electa Brown. I'm calling from Mobile, Alabama. My favorite song right now is Back to You by Mary Mary and Heal by Jamal Roberts. And those two right now are my favorite songs because they both resonate to where I am in my life right now. And they're ministering me to get back to where I was in God.
9: Good morning. My name is Tayshia. I'm calling from Richmond. My favorite song is Fred Hammond, Bless. Just his melody, his song, and it's just letting us know that God is blessing us each day that he wakes us up and that nothing is impossible without Jesus. We get all strength from him. I love you guys. Thank you.
10: Mel Spencer from Dallas, Texas. Actually, He 10X My Blessings is one of my favorites. That's the song I'm on, by Isaac Carey. Of course, and I have another one by Pastor Mike Jr., God's Gonna Turn It Around. I've just been on those two lately because there's a lot of things that's been turning around in my life, from my finances on down to even me being at peace in relationships. It's just been phenomenal, and those two songs really, really are two songs that I can relate to.
11: Yes, my name is Teresa Ramsey from Troy, Michigan, and I got two of my favorite songs. One of them is Don't Play With Me by Thompson Therapy, and the other one is God Don't Play About Me by Aria Blue. And they just get you through those hard times when you know that you are blessed by God. Thank you.
12: Great morning. This is Sabrina calling from Jacksonville, Duval County, Florida. And I have two that I'm stuck with. One is Manifestation by Enrique Holmes, and the other one is Testimony by Tarian. I tell you, because I am a living, breathing, walking testimony. That is my awesome, awesome rotation of songs right now.
13: Good stuff.
3: Nice. 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Mm-hmm. Thank y'all for calling.
14: I was writing down a lot of things.
3: 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Very nice. Y'all, listen, music moves us. I love being a gospel artist, and I celebrate so many of my peers and so many of my friends who do great gospel music. Y'all, let's keep changing the world. It's Get Up Mornings. 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
30: 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The inner loop of 45 is stop and go between Ray Road and South Boulevard due to an accident on the shoulder. 77 southbound slow between Catawba Avenue and the Hambright Toll. Northbound 85 in Gaston County, heavy between Coxford and McAdenville. Brookshire Boulevard inbound, heavy between Lawton Road and 85. We're also looking at delays on Brookshire Boulevard from Idaho Drive to 85 due to an accident blocking the left lane. I'm Jack Wiley with traffic on Praise 102.5 and 610 AM.
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5: Good morning. Hot with sunny spells, a thunderstorm in parts this afternoon. Danger of dehydration and heat stroke if outside for extended periods. The high will be 94. A manufacturing plant in Catawba County is adding hundreds of jobs. Governor Josh Stein announced yesterday that Priestman will be investing $1 billion at its Claremont plant in order to expand fiber and glass manufacturing operations. A hot weekend is coming up for the Charlotte metro area. The heat index is expected to climb up to 105 degrees this afternoon, but it may only get worse. The National Weather Service is calling for conditions to be even hotter tomorrow. The Trump administration is providing nearly $2 billion to faith-based and community organizations for health and humanitarian aid in more than a dozen countries. The funding follows major U.S. aid cuts and is part of the State Department's America First Global Health Strategy. About $1.4 billion will support roughly 2,500 faith-based hospitals and clinics, while $538 million will go toward humanitarian crisis assistance. I'm Rocio Rivera on Charlotte's Inspiration Station, Praise 102.5 and 610 AM.
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0: 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The inner loop of 45 is stop and go between Ray Road and South Boulevard due to an accident on the shoulder. 77 southbound slow between Catawba Avenue and the Hambright Toll. Northbound 85 in Gaston County heavy between Cox Road and McAdenville. Brookshire Boulevard inbound heavy between Lawton Road and 85. We're also looking at delays on Brookshire Boulevard from Idaho Drive to 85 due to an accident blocking the left lane. I'm Jack Wiley with traffic on Praise 102.5 and 610 AM.
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1: 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There is no failure in God. Listen. I wish you could see yourself in the future. 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You're doing better.

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5: All right, family, here's what's trending, and I'm not understanding. Why aren't we monitoring this food? Like, we don't know what to eat anymore. A nationwide salmonella outbreak traced to jalapeno peppers from Mexico has spread far beyond the produce aisles, prompting a federal alert covering 18 meat and poultry products and additional recalls of prepared foods sold by major U.S. retailers. The Center for Disease Control and Prevention says the outbreak has sickened 345 people across 27 states and 36 hospitalizations, and so far no reported deaths. Now the CDC says traceback evidence identify jalapenos grown in Mexico and distributed by Coast Citrus distributors as the source of the multi-state outbreak. The expanding problem illustrates how one contaminated ingredient can move through the food supply and turn up in products shoppers might never associate with the jalapeno recall, including chicken wraps, beef burritos, salads, bowls, and other prepared foods. So Chipotle, Qdoba has removed all of their peppers from their line of food so far. Be mindful, guys. We'll post a story on our website for you to follow at GetUpErica.com. All right, you know, we're at the Stellar Awards, and we are attending all of the events. Had an opportunity to hang out last night with Pastor Mike McBride and the Live Free team as they galvanate churches across the United States, giving them updates on what we can do better in our democracy, in our country, in our communities. And so last night was an amazing event. Thank you to Stephanie Andre Wilkerson, who invited us to that event. It was a great way to kick things off. Today is the actual Stellar kickoff. So we're going to be doing a reception as soon as we get out of here today. And of course, sitting in with our girl Melanie Pratt at Praise Charlotte. We doing the thing big. I'm telling you, we are all over everywhere. Griff is on panels tonight. I'm judging a contest. Erica's coming in. Tomorrow is the pre-show that he's hosting. It's a lot going on. If you're in and around the Charlotte area, coming in from all over the country, visit thestellarawards.com to find out more details. All right, family, if you're celebrating your birthday, you're celebrating today with Dawn Lewis. Our good friend Greg Lyons, who's actually doing his showcase tonight. Uncle G, his birthday is today. Jessie Thompson, her birthday is today. Blues Webb, drummer extraordinaire. And I call him my nephew, is Andre Lee. His birthday is today. And if it's your birthday, well, happy birthday from Get Up Mornings with Erica Campbell. Now here's Joy Taylor with a Daily Play.
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6: This is the Daily Play with Joy Taylor. After 18 remarkable seasons, Russell Westbrook, a.k.a. the Brody, is retiring. The fourth overall pick in the 2008 draft, played for seven different teams during his illustrious career. Russ made the triple-double cool, and then he made it seem easy, becoming the only player in NBA history to average a triple-double in four seasons. No one else has more than two triple-double seasons. Not only does Russ have the numbers, but he has the flair and the spice to go along with it. You either loved him or you hated him, but No matter how you felt, you had to respect how athletic he is and how hard he played, repping L.A. from the beginning, 2 years at UCLA and 18 years in the league. Russell Westbrook is no doubt a Hall of Famer, and we've all been truly blessed to watch him hoop. For more on this and other top stories of the day, tune into The Daily Play with Joy Taylor at UrbanOnePodcast.com or wherever you get your podcasts.
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9: I'm WBTV Chief Meteorologist Al Conklin with today's First Alert weather forecast. Partly sunny skies, hot and humid, middle 90s with the heat index near the century mark. A couple of cooling thunder showers late this afternoon, this evening, then partly cloudy, mid 70s overnight. More heat, record high temperatures possible on Friday, upper 90s, heat index near 105. And going into the weekend, scattered cooling thunderstorms, maybe strong ones though Saturday afternoon, both days of the weekend, middle 90s.
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0: JJ Harrison and Youthful Praise. It's nothing else on Praise 102.5, 610 a.m. I'm Melanie on your stellar Thursday. 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We are going to be broadcasting live, kicking off at 10 a.m. And JJ Harrison is going to be one of our special guests, as well as Angel Taylor, Jonathan Nelson, and of course, the one and only Pastor Donnie McClurkin. 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And so you can just stop on by. It's completely free. You can be up close and personal with some of your favorite gospel artists. And we're going to be there. 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
4: I'm WBTV Chief Meteorologist Al Conklin with today's First Alert weather forecast. Partly sunny skies, hot and humid, middle 90s with the heat index near the century mark. A couple of cooling thunder showers late this afternoon, this evening, then partly cloudy, mid 70s overnight. More heat, record high temperatures possible on Friday, upper 90s, heat index near 105. And going into the weekend, scattered cooling thunderstorms, maybe strong ones though Saturday afternoon, both days of the weekend, middle 90s.
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0: That's Adia on the way. And well, Adia is on her way to us. She's another special guest tomorrow as we broadcast live from the Omni Hotel tomorrow, 10 a.m. to 3 p.m. And then after that, I'm super duper excited. The pre-show and the radio awards show. 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We're looking forward to, well, I don't want to say bringing it home, but keeping it home this year up against our sister stations in D.C. and Atlanta. And a fellow station in Nashville. Just excited to be in the number. And we want to thank you all so much for your support throughout the year and years. 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Family, don't go anywhere. Got some great music ahead from none other than Donnie McClurkin and also Kirk Franklin coming up.
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7: 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After 18 remarkable seasons, Russell Westbrook, a.k.a. the Brody, is retiring. The fourth overall pick in the 2008 draft, played for seven different teams during his illustrious career. Russ made the triple-double cool, and then he made it seem easy, becoming the only player in NBA history to average a triple-double in four seasons. No one else has more than two triple-double seasons. Not only does Russ have the numbers, but he has the flair and the spice to go along with it. 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
1: 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Family, it's Stellar Award Week. And you know we are Stellar Central, and the stars, the who's who, are stopping by with their phones ringing in their pocket. Family, I got Red Hands in the studio. What's up, y'all?
2: What's up, family?
1: All right, listen. So everybody got to say their name like Boy Scout style. Just let's do a roll call. Let's start over here with you, Kyrie.
2: I'm Kyrie. I'm the keyboard player and singer.
3: Beach, guitarist and vocalist. I'm G, percussion and drums.
4: I'm Al, and I play the bass.
5: I'm Jay, play the drums and vocals.
2: Lying. That was Al who had the phone ringing too. If one
1: Listen, y'all are here, and you're here for Stellar Awards. That's big, right? And you have highly anticipated pop-up event tonight. That's, well, it's sold out. So really, the people gonna be mad that we telling them about it. How's the energy feel? How's it feel to have that kind of, you know, energy around you when you're coming to Charlotte? It's the first time, right?
2: This is our first show in Charlotte.
1: First show, right?
2: This is our first show in Charlotte.
1: You've been to Charlotte before doing other things, though.
2: Yeah. We've been to Charlotte, you know, working with other artists and things. But as a personal project, this is our first time. And, oh, man, we are pumped. We're excited, man. The love that the city has shown us. It's kind of overwhelming, but we're grateful, man, and tonight is going to be amazing. We wish we had a bigger space,
1: yeah,
2: but it sold out.
1: It just means you got to come back. That's all.
2: It just means we got to make our way back.
1: So for those who might not know, tell us about the origin of Red Hands, and really, how would you describe what you all do?
4: Well, we are a band. We started, we were some musicians in Northeastern Ohio. Who found ourselves playing together all the time with different artists, different choirs, different groups.
1: Right.
4: And we just decided to build something that was our own, you know, an offering of our own. And Kyrie had the idea. We started making ideas, and we just ran with it. It's been 10 years now.
1: Yeah. So y'all play for a lot of other people individually. How do you keep the glue together for the group?
4: Communicate.
1: Yeah.
4: Pray, and you work it out, you know?
1: Yeah.
4: You know, it's hard for any group, you know, to stay together, but the way we started was no pressure, you know.
1: Yeah.
4: We didn't have anything down the line that we were aspiring to other than offering God some music.
1: Yeah.
4: That we believed in. So.
1: I love that. So we've been listening to this single, and we are loving Walking. Somebody tell us how we can keep up with you guys and introduce the song.
6: 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Yeah, YouTube, whatever, you know, wherever you want to stream, wherever, you know, we're there, and yeah.
1: Welcome. Red Hands Band on IG, make sure you follow them, and who's going to introduce the song?
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1: Thanks, Jonathan.
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We're wishing some very special people happy birthday. We want to say happy birthday to Morris Dean and Larry Smith. Jesse Thompson celebrating a birthday. Happy birthday to Charles Glenn and Todd Robinson. And happy birthday to Robin Bellamy. Happy birthday to you and you and you. 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
4: The reality is tragedy never announces that it is coming. Tragedy thrives on that one bad decision, one unnecessary risk, one moment of believing that it couldn't possibly happen to me. There was a time in our past when our main concentration was on survival. Our elders were considered strict when they would not allow us to go to anyone's house before everyone in that house was checked out. They firmly believed that the company we keep in our youth will determine the outcome of our future, and they were bound and determined that every generation would do better than the one before. Oftentimes, when a young person's future is interrupted by tragedy, it serves as a wake-up call to remind us to accept the reality that we are uniquely different from other cultures. Understanding that difference obligates us to make certain that our young survive so that they too can

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0: Wanna give us some love, everybody? Vicky Ross.
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0: Praise 102.5, 610 AM. Y'all, we are Stellar Central and the stars. Woo, woo, woo, woo, are rolling through the studio. I'm joined by Anthony Brown. Anthony in the house today.
1: Hey,
0: Anthony,
1: hey,
0: how you doing?
1: I'm doing good. How you doing?
0: I'm so excited you're here, and I'm even more excited that this project is finally coming out.
1: It's coming out, y'all. Melanie been sitting on this project for
0: for
1: how long?
0: Well, I'm telling you, it's been almost a year, I think.
1: Yeah.
0: And I'm so glad that I got it first.
1: Absolutely.
0: Y'all, this is one of those projects, y'all, that if I could have shared it with you and leaked it and not got in trouble, I would have, because you absolutely need this project. Tell us about it.
1: Man, well, the project is called Worship Leader's Diary.
0: Yes.
1: And it's coming out in September, and I'm so excited about it. I have been a worship leader for 15 years, and I've learned so much about life and about my relationship with the Lord through it. And I feel like a lot of that information could be passed to, you know, people, whether they lead worship or not, no matter where they are in different walks of life. So it's honest, it's vulnerable. It's very, very nice.
0: Yes,
1: and,
0: it is.
1: You know, a little groovy, if
0: it
1: I say
0: is.
1: So myself.
0: It is.
1: But I'm so excited to be releasing it.
0: So I love a good interlude, and you
1: yes.
0: got some good little transitions.
1: Yes.
0: Was that intentional? How did that happen?
1: It was extremely intentional. I feel like I wanted the album to be like a continual journey
0: yeah.
1: or an experience. You know, they say people don't really listen to albums anymore.
0: Right.
1: So I wanted to do everything I could to, like, once you turn it on, it's
0: yes.
1: like, well, no, I got to stay and hear what happens next, because this is leading me into the next thing.
0: You just say, did that.
1: Yes. So that's the heart behind it. And then also I just felt like I wanted whoever listened to it to be able to lock into all of the emotions and
0: yeah.
1: the highs and lows of it and really get the full experience.
0: How do you reconcile it's Diary of a Worship Leader? You have been a worship leader, but there's it doesn't have a traditional worship sound,
1: yes.
0: sonically.
1: Yes, yes, yes, yes, yes. Well, I think I really, really wanted this to be something that people could have from that Monday to Saturday,
0: yeah.
1: you know, thing. I love the songs that we have for Sunday morning, the songs that we have for church, and even for our worship time.
0: Yeah.
1: But I think that the content matter kind of led what was happening sonically, because it's so vulnerable, it's so honest. I'm talking about personal struggles with addiction, like, you know, different, like, past situations and things that I've been through.
0: Yeah.
1: And so I wanted it sonically to kind of match how gritty it was.
0: Yeah, I guess the Diary of the Worship Leader wouldn't all have to do with worship.
1: It wouldn't. And I think that's the kicker. That's why you got to listen
0: to
1: the album.
0: And this is the funny thing, is like, we like to act like it is, and that's part of our problem.
1: Yes.
0: Mm.
1: Yeah, no, absolutely. There's so much that goes into living a life with the Lord that makes moments on stage for worship leaders so powerful, but for anybody
0: yeah.
1: more powerful, for anybody, whether they're doing media, whether you're working, you know, in a company or doing anything, if you have a relationship with Christ and you're out, there's so much behind the scenes that makes you who you are.
0: I
1: and
0: love that,
1: that. Makes you so potent.
0: Yeah.
1: And so, yeah.
0: All right. Well, y'all, I can't share the whole album with you, but I can share this new single
1: yes.
0: with you.
1: Yes.
0: Emily, tell us how we can keep up with you and introduce your song.
1: Well, this is Prepare Me featuring my sister Naomi Rain, and you can keep up with me by following me on all socials at Anthony Sings, that's A-N-T-H-N-Y, no O, Sings on all social media platforms, and holla at me. I love to chat with you.
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0: Kirk Franklin. Somebody told me Erica was going to stop by. I know Erica's busy, so we hope Erica stops by as well. Griff said he's definitely going to be in the house, and so many more. 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We're Praise 102.5 at 610 a.m. Do not go anywhere. Jabari Johnson is in the house. What's up, Jabari? You going to hang out with me for a minute?
1: Yeah, we'll get it.
0: Come on, y'all. Stay with us. We're Praise.
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17: This is Congresswoman Alma Adams. According to the Joint Economic Committee Minority Office, families in North Carolina have paid an average of $500 more on gas since the start of the Iran war. And that adds up fast for anyone commuting to work or driving kids to school. Energy costs are a real strain on household budgets this year. I'm pushing for policies, foreign and domestic, that stabilize energy costs and put money back in people's pockets, because affordability shouldn't depend on where you live or how far you drive.
18: Paid for by the official funds authorized by the House of Representatives.
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0: what is it, the Lone Star State?
1: Yeah, Lone, that's what
0: but
1: it
0: I'm
1: is.
0: But I'm not from Dallas. I'm from Hayes. I'm from H-Town.
1: Well,
0: I'm from H-Town.
1: Okay, all right. Well,
0: Houston, what Beyonce say? Houston, Texas, baby.
1: I digress because I don't like the Cowboys, but that's a whole other
0: thing. I don't either.
1: Okay, good.
0: I just got their hat on. I'm a Chiefs fan.
1: I was confused. I was like, wait a minute.
0: I got a winning quarterback. We got three championships in the last 5 years.
1: Are we doing that? We haven't even told the people who you are. Jabari Johnson is in the house talking junk already.
0: Already.
1: It's kind of what you do.
0: Mm-hmm. I keep people on edge. I just throw the bait out there and see who's going to catch it.
1: What is that about, Jabari? Tell us. Let's,
0: I don't know. I like to have fun.
1: Let's get into your psyche.
0: Especially with my brothers, you know. I'll tell you this. I really love getting under Major's skin.
1: Yeah.
0: Because it's so easy.
1: Yeah, Major's. It's funny because it's easy and it's hard at the same time because Major has so much energy.
0: Mm-hmm.
1: What do you do to tip Major over the scale?
0: Well, if you don't put the period at the end of his name, then that'll really set him off.
1: Major dot. Yeah, right, yep. Right.
0: You got to put that. Who,
1: and then I know Jonathan McReynolds, you all talk basketball junk all the time.
0: Yeah, it's easy to get under his skin, too.
1: And your Pastor Hannah. How do you get on Pastor Hannah's nerves? I know y'all have a lot of
0: I just wait
1: jokes.
0: To the end of the year. I store up all my jokes because he like to crack jokes on me every Sunday.
1: Yeah.
0: I just wait to the end of the year and I just let it loose at the New Year's Eve service.
1: I love that. So, uh-huh. So for you that don't know, Jabari leads worship at New Life Chicago under Pastor John Hanna. And he's got some music that y'all have been loving. Jabari, let's talk about Can't Stop.
0: Okay. All right. Can't Stop. One name comes to mind when I think about this. It's Mother Haynes. She's from Norton Memorial Temple Church of God in Christ.
1: Okay.
0: God rest her soul. But she used to get up and be like, when I think of the goodness of Jesus and all that he's done for me, my soul cries out, thank God for saving me. And she will bust out into these violent tongues. So that's where that song came from. I was like, I can't put all that into one song, but I can stop at, I can't stop praising his name.
1: It's very contemporary, so it doesn't sound like the traditional, but that was the inspiration behind it.
0: Oh, yeah.
1: I love that. Now, I want to talk about something before we listen to this new music. You got a new baby as
0: new
1: well.
0: New baby.
1: You get some sleep?
0: Yeah, now I am.
1: How many months?
0: I get to go out of town every 10 days.
1: What?
0: I'm in Chicago 5 days, probably like 10 to 15 days out the month. So I get my sleep. But even now, he sleeps through the night. He's about to be 15 months. He's running. People are like, is he walking yet? No, he's running. Actually, I took him to the sporting goods place the other day to get me a bike.
1: Okay.
0: And they had a little kitty bike in there, and I put him on it, and I took him around the store.
1: Aww.
0: Guess what I had to buy 2 days ago? A bike.
1: Already?
0: Yes. He just started walking 4 months ago.
1: Wait a minute. How many months is he, Jabari?
0: 15 months.
1: So, is he going to play the guitar, too?
0: Yeah. He got a guitar at the crib.
1: I was going to say, he must see
0: how I play, so he walks up to his mom and have her put his guitar on the way I put mine on. And he does this thing. He listens to worship music every morning while he's eating. And I do this thing. I didn't even notice it until he started doing it. I always beat on my chest when I'm singing. So, when he's eating and listening to worship, oh, he's over there. He's just doing this.
1: I love that.
0: Wow.
1: Train up a child, huh?
0: Yeah,
1: come on here.
0: Train him up right.
1: Jabari, tell us how we can keep up with you and then introduce Can't Stop.
0: Instagram, at Jabari Johnson. Facebook, Jabari Johnson. YouTube, I think it's D. Jabari Johnson. Please go subscribe. All the good stuff is on there. Even this song, Can't Stop, is on there. And you're about to listen to my new song, Can't Stop. Produced by me, written by me, and all my friends on it. So
1: here he is, Jabari Johnson. Can't Stop on Praise.

0: Don't try to fight the battle yourself, but stand still. And look up. God is going to show up.
1: God is going to show up.
0: He's standing right by you.

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0: Hey, Tante.
1: Yeah, we here.
0: Welcome to the Queen City. You literally, your feet just struck Zion. Ain't that what the people say? Your feet just struck Zion.
1: Come on, look, I feel the oil in this room right now. We here.
0: I love that. We're going to talk about the single oil in just a minute. Tell the people, why are you just getting here? Because you're on assignment doing a few other things in addition to your music.
1: Yeah, so outside of just being an artist, I'm a youth pastor. I'm a youth pastor at Change Church in Atlanta under Pastor Darius, Dr. Darius, and Shamika Daniels. And so that being said, like, I just feel like it's all me. At one point, I think I tried to make it separate once upon a time. Like,
0: yeah.
1: You got Dante the youth pastor, you got Dante the artist. I feel like they all coexist together, so it's part of it. I came in here on two wheels, but we here.
0: That's a lot of balancing. So you gotta make time for music. You gotta make time for, we talked about the football games, the basketball games,
1: yeah,
0: and all of the things. But you said this is what you're sure you're called to in this season.
1: Yeah, I think more than anything, it's just inviting people along the journey with me. So like, you know, with my students, you know, I allow them to experience Dante the rapper. It's like at a youth service, you may see me bust out in the 16 at a youth service on a night. So I just make sure they intertwine together and they don't see Dante the rapper and Pastor Dante. I want them to see both. And I feel like God has graced us to do it in this season.
0: I love that. Who impacted you in your youth? Who might have made that difference? Who might have been Dante for you?
1: Yeah, so I had an uncle that was a youth pastor. My uncle that was a youth pastor, he even put me on to Christian hip hop.
0: Oh.
1: So I'll never forget the first song that I heard that was Christian hip hop was Canton Jones.
0: Oh, really?
1: And so I heard this, the beat, the bass in his trunk. He had the 12 in his back seat,
0: yeah.
1: So the trunk was rattling. And I just kept hearing Jesus. And so I'm like, who is that?
0: Yeah.
1: And it was Canton Jones. It was a song called The Password. And I was in the second grade.
0: Of course.
1: And it changed my life forever.
0: That's dope. And Canton's having another moment, like a crazy moment right now with Praise On Go. Like,
1: yes.
0: That's incredible in terms of longevity, and especially in an area and in a space that, you know, you're fighting for space. We all fighting for space, but the hip hop space, you know, it's a space of its own. So what's it like watching Canton with his longevity, knowing that that was initial spark for you?
1: I just think it's very encouraging and inspiring, man, just to see the greats that were relevant then and still relevant now.
0: Yeah.
1: You know what I'm saying? So I just feel like that just goes to show, like, when it comes to gospel music, at the end of the day, it ain't dead.
0: It's
1: like, you
0: not
1: know,
0: dead.
1: It's not dead. For one, it's like gospel music is not dead, and then the gospel in general, it's a message.
0: Absolutely.
1: So it's like the message would never die. So I just feel like the way that he carries it, he cares more about the ministry than just the music. The music is the bridge. And, man, I just love his heart, man. So just to see those guys relevant then, relevant now, man, it just inspires me so much.
0: I love that for us. And I love for us that you've got new music. You dropped a project in July. And we've been listening to the single Oil with our very own Erica Campbell.
1: Yeah.
0: Tell us about this.
1: So this joint with EC, I have been sitting on this record for almost 4 years. It's been 4 years.
0: Really?
1: Yeah. So my wife, she does Erica's makeup from time to time when she's in the South.
0: Okay.
1: My wife, I feel like she's one of the baddest makeup artists.
0: Come on.
1: And
0: come
1: so I never forget, she was like, hey, like, I'm going to tell Erica that you do music. This was years ago. And I was like, please don't. I was like, don't tell her. I was like, I don't want you to mess up the relationship. And before you know it, I got on Instagram one day after a fast, and I just seen Erica blowing up my Instagram, just liking pic after pic.
0: Oh,
1: and before
0: man.
1: You know it, she DM'd me. She was like, yo, I got to have you on my radio show.
0: And you said, by the way, you know that little girl? That's my wife.
1: By then, she started putting two and two together.
0: Oh.
1: And she was like, I got to have you on the radio show. And I think maybe about a year and a half after that, I sent her oil. Her and Warren recorded it at like 2 o'clock in the morning, and now we here today.
0: That is crazy the way things work out.
1: Yeah, it's wild.
0: It's always like a thread. That's what I find. It's definitely a windy thread, but the Lord always, he always shows me the thread. And it's like, you think, how in the world did those things connect? But he did it.
1: Come on.
0: I love that. Dante, tell us how we can keep up with you and introduce Oil.
1: Look, you can keep up with me on all social media platforms at I am Dante Pride, DanteePride. And yeah, man, just stream the project, man. Look, I believe with this project, we're going to give hell a headache.
0: Yeah, amen.
1: With this project, man. So this right here is Oil. And I believe with Oil, man, when it comes to an olive, oil cannot flow without the crushing. So with that being said, every single thing that you've been through, every single part of your story, God will use that for his glory, man. So just looking back on all of my tests and how now those tests, now a lot of those I'm able to walk in a testimony. So this right here is oil, man. Everything that tried to take you out, man, God will use it as a footstool. Let's get it.

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0: 95, 610 AM, and the stars continue to come through the studio. We are joined at this time by none other than Nia Allen. Pew, pew, pew.
1: Hey, Nia. Hey, Melody. How you doing?
0: I'm fantastic. Welcome to the Queen City. Welcome to Charlotte.
1: I'm super excited to be here. It's good to be here.
0: We are so excited. Well, I usually see you in Nashville most of the time.
1: Yeah, yeah.
0: But you're in the Queen right now.
1: I'm in the Queen, yes.
0: I'm so excited. Nia, for those who might not know you and where you came from, give us the 411.
1: Yeah, yeah. What's up, Charlotte? This is Nia Allen. I'm originally from Columbus, Ohio, and I have lived in Columbus, Nashville, Tennessee. That's where I got my start. I've traveled the world with CC Winans for 4 to 5 years, and I've been able just to record my own music for the past, man, five years. God has just been really faithful in just my journey. You know, my journey has been one of, you know, going to school. I went to Berklee College of Music in Boston, Massachusetts. That's where I really got my foundation, music education. Then I left and went to Vanderbilt University, got my Master of Divinity, and I moved to Nashville, Tennessee. And that's where I started singing background for CC Winans. And then I recorded.
0: How do you end up doing that? What did that happen?
1: Relationship. Yeah. You know, I moved in there. I took a faith move to Nashville, Tennessee, and we went to the same church. And so people, you know, my name started coming. They were like, Cece, you got to meet this girl named Nia Allen. I started leading worship at the church, and that's how we connected. I started leading worship for her conference, is Always Sister Forever Brothers, for those who remember that back in the day. And then I started traveling the world with her. She was like, come on the road with me.
0: And the moral of that story is go to church. And maintain your relationship.
1: And be faithful right where you are and serve. Right, you learn. I learned so much traveling and serving behind her. I learned the art of professionalism and just the heart of ministry. So I'm forever grateful for the time I got to spend with CC.
0: She is incredible.
1: Absolutely.
0: Like, literally, and I can say that from an industry perspective, having encountered just about everybody. We just laughed. We just joked about saying, we already know Kirk Franklin.
1: Right.
0: But literally, everybody's not a class act. Wherever you are, you know, whatever your job is, everybody's not always a class act. And I love that. And that's so great that you had her as an example.
1: As an example, as a mentor. Yeah. And she's still a mentor and a friend to this day.
0: I love
1: day,
0: to watch her cheer you on. Whether it's on social media, I've seen a few platforms. I love that. That is so awesome. That's so awesome. Listen, you got new music.
1: I do. I have a new single with my brother, Mr. This Is Why I Love You, a Major, the Hope Dealer.
0: Wait a minute, Major.
1: Major, all caps with a period.
0: All caps.
1: If you don't say all caps with a period, right?
0: Named him that way. Huh?
1: The Hope Dealer himself.
0: Absolutely. Yes. Shout out to Major.
1: Yeah, yeah. No, that's my brother from another mother. We literally have known each other. We went to Berklee College of Music together.
0: Yeah.
1: So that's how that partnership came about, that collaboration. We've always wanted to do something together, and we were like, now's the time. And so we just wanted to do a Hope Anthem. And so that is what you're going to hear, our song, Just You Wait. We're hoping it just touches the heart of people. It's rooted in Galatians 6:9, be not weary and well doing, but in due season you will reap. The key is just not to faint and not to give up. So that's the heart behind the song.
0: I love this song.
1: I love
0: this song.
1: Thank you.
0: Nia, tell us how we can keep up with you on social media and then introduce Just You Wait.
1: Yeah, absolutely. I'm all platforms, Nia Allen Music. Wherever you stream your music, wherever you download your music, and wherever you social media, Facebook, Instagram, TikTok, Nia Allen Music, all platforms. Ladies and gentlemen, you are listening to my latest single with my brother Major, Just You Wait.

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1: Erica, what will your love talk be about is the question.
0: Something good, good. That's for sure. We'll be faith walking.
1: Love talking.
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0: to Kaylin Carr, and of course, she'll be performing on the 41st Annual Stellar Gospel Music Awards, and she'll be our special guest tomorrow as we broadcast live from the Omni Hotel. I'm super duper excited. It's going to be a full lineup. We got, okay, I finally got a like detailed schedule, and I'm sure it's going to change, but it's going to be a whole lot of fun. So we got Crystal Aiken at 10:30, Ricky Dillard at 10:45, John McClure at 11, Pastor Donnie McClurkin joins us at 11:15, Kirk Franklin 11:45, Adia's coming to us at 12:30, JJ Hairston at 12:45, Jonathan McReynolds at 1, Michaela at 1:15, Angel Taylor at 1:30, Jonathan Nelson at 1:45, and Jay Piles at 2. And somewhere in between there, we're going to be joined by Cheryl Jackson and Sheila Bell and Melissa Wade, Nico Flowers, all our midday personalities across the country. Willie Moore Jr. says he's stopping by. Griff is going to be there, and so many others. Like, we are going to be just there for you to come by and see us and come hang out. Come on and join us. We're at the Omni Hotel tomorrow, broadcasting live from 10 until 3. We are Stellar Central literally tomorrow. We're Praise 102.5 and 610 AM.
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0: We are super close to the 41st Annual Stellar Gospel Music Awards going down on Saturday. Here's Kirk Franklin on Praise.
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Call us now and tell us your testimony. 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

0: The legendary Clark Sisters on Praise 102.5, 610 AM. I'm Melanie, and it is about time for me to get out into these stellar streets. We kicked off a day with our masterclass at the Omni, and it was an amazing time. And, of course, came back here to the studio with the full day with your favorites. And we're continuing on into the evening. Make sure you're following me on social media. I'm Melanie Hu, the number one, to see what I'm doing tonight. It's going to be good. I'm checking out Red Hands for sure. But there's going to be lots in between. We are Stellar Central. Join us tomorrow live at the Omni, 10 a.m. We'll be broadcasting live. Cannot wait to see you there. Willie Moore Jr. is up next.
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1: There's somebody right now who's having a hard time being thankful because of the things that you're going through in your personal life. Can I just tell you this? Although it is tough, there's something to be thankful for, right? Because God has given you a promise, and that promise is to make sure that you live out a promise that represents the head and not the tail, right? And so I want you not to grow weary in your well-doing. Let's kick this show off with Lisa Noel Smith, the Brown Singers. Here's Promises right here on the Willie Moore Jr. Show.

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1: Somebody lift your hands as we celebrate the greatness of our God. This little worship song that says this: our God is awesome.

0: Hey, what's up? This is Matthew. What I love about the Willie Moore Jr. Show is that Willie meets you where you are. No matter what level of spirituality that you have, Willie delivers a message that everybody can understand, and I love it. And that's why I love the Willie Moore Jr. Show.
1: Here you go again, making a way for me.

0: Jay Morton. Come on, Mercy. Mercy, Mercy.
1: Yeah, you gotta have some.
0: Yes, Lord.
2: And you gotta give some, too. While we over here thanking God for everything, because it is Thank God Thursday, can we thank God for mercy?
0: Yes, Lord.
2: Because most of us, if we got what we were supposed to get,
0: my God, today,
2: you wouldn't see us. No. We wouldn't be here. Yeah. You'd be like, what happened to them guys on the radio? They got what they were supposed to get.
0: Yeah, well, no. Hey, thank God for that grace and that mercy coming
2: together.
0: Yeah,
2: you need both.
0: Yes, Lord. Hey, speaking of grace and mercy, we're praying for everybody in Charlotte, North Carolina, Queen City.
2: Come on.
0: The kingdom of God is at hand this week. Shout out to my brother Griff. He's already on the ground. Shout out to Melanie. She is on the ground there in Queen City, Charlotte, North Carolina. Stellar Awards.
2: Yeah.
0: It's happening this weekend. So major love.
2: I want to shout out Not Carlton Banks.
0: Yeah.
2: Who basically had words for Kirk Franklin.
0: Yeah, yeah.
2: Which I think is great, by the way.
0: Yeah.
2: Can we, great. You know, we don't usually talk about stuff like this on the show, but I guess Not Carlton Banks felt some type of way about not being included in this year's Stellar Awards.
0: Yeah.
2: I guess Vedrewski doing everything that he did at BET.
0: Yeah.
2: Not Carlton said, hey, I should be a part of the Stellars.
0: Yeah. So 2 seconds. So Mom, Not Carlton Banks is an online influencer. Maybe you've seen some of his content on Facebook or Instagram or even TikTok, but he is hilarious. He is from Cape Girardeau, Sykeston area in Missouri. He claims St. Louis. I tell him not to.
2: Oh, wow.
0: But that's my guy. I love him to life.
2: He's
0: welcome to be from St. Louis or what have you, but major love to Not Carlton Banks. And good that he, you know, spoke up and they actually made fun and funny.
2: They did make it fun.
0: That. But yeah, man. Yeah,
2: but it was serious at first.
0: Oh, but very serious. Very
2: serious. I like it.
0: Yeah, very, very serious. I remember when those days, you know, when those were platforms, I was like, man, why ain't we? And why ain't we? But I never had the courage that Not Carlton Banks did to use my platform.
2: You used to be that guy, though.
0: Like, bro, I need to be the... Man, you know it's so much easier nowadays where you ain't got to, like, try to be on nothing and God give you everything.
2: Amen.
0: Praise the Lord. Family, listen, major love. Listen, when we come back on this Thank God Thursday, I need you to just put something in your heart. Find something to be thankful for, okay? I want to hear about it a little later in the show, but I need you to get ready, get ready, get ready, like T.D. Jakes used to say, okay? Find something to be thankful for. When we come back, brand new flat out hit of the week from a group called Red Hands. It's called Walking. Stick around for it. It's the Willie Moe Jr. Show.
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7: Family, this week's Flat Out Hit of the Week. Comes from a hit group called Red Hands. Yeah. Shout out to my brother Kyrie. He'll actually be on the show a little later today.
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7: And so, family, I want you to get ready, because we'll be hanging out with him. But right now, here's the Flat Out Hit of the Week from Red Hands. 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Flat Out!

0: Redheads, come on. Come on, boy.
1: We need that. As a matter of fact, I encourage anybody who's starting their walking journey, listen to that song.
0: Yeah. Now I'm talking about physical walking.
1: Yeah, right? I'm talking about physical walking. Yeah. I'm not talking about walking by faith.
0: No, I'm walking by faith. No, we need
1: and
0: to walk.
1: Physical.
0: We need to walk in just a little bit. I told my daddy that he's 95 years old. He's like, where we going? I'm like, we just walking because we can't let you sit all day. He was like,
1: I said, I don't care.
0: Come on here.
1: We'll talk about it.
0: Yeah, so major love. Family, listen, when we come back, a beautiful opportunity for you to hear from Sherina Cole. But right now, here's Tasha Collins-Leonard. Do it anyway, him. Flat out.

0: The title of her book, a brand new song.
1: I'm so proud of Tasha Cobbs Leonard
0: to do things. Yeah,
1: this is such a mainstream record.
0: Yeah, I think September the 11th she'll be in like Charlotte somewhere too. So
1: okay,
0: be on the lookout
1: for her. Tasha, we love you.
0: Indeed, family, listen, and shout out to Kenneth, her husband. Love you, bro.
1: Kenneth, we love you too.
0: Indeed, family, listen. Of course, she has a top three trending topics in the nation coming up next hour. But right now, she has one. What's going on, Sheree?
2: What's good, D Stone? Willie Mo Jr., what's up? Trending topic for today in a stunning twist. Former Disney CEO Rob Iger and venture capitalist John Kushner are buying one of the greatest trophy assets in U.S. sports. That's right, the Los Angeles Lakers. This was a big story that dropped yesterday. Iger and Kushner, the brother of President Donald Trump's son-in-law, Jared Kushner. You see how those webs of connectivity just continue to weave themselves into all. Interesting. Anyway, they are pushing out a record-breaking $12.5 billion for the team. This is according to news reports, and the sale comes less than a year after the NBA approved billionaire Mark Walter as the storied franchise's majority owner. Iger and Kushner confirmed the deal, which was first reported by ESPN, and in a statement Wednesday, they said, quote, as lifelong NBA fans, we are deeply honored for the opportunity to become stewards of the Los Angeles Lakers, one of the most iconic sports franchises in the world. Our long-term commitment is to build on that foundation, compete at the highest level, and serve this extraordinary team, its fans, and the city of Los Angeles. If you recall, the deal still needs the approval of the NBA's Board of Governors to be completed. And the Los Angeles Lakers have a very storied history, 17 championships. They're one of the most successful NBA teams in league history. And they most recently won the latest title they had in the COVID year, 2019 to 2020 season. Not sure if LeBron's move had anything to do with this either. This is just me purely speculating to make this fun. But all in all, I find it interesting. The ties to President Donald Trump and his family, I guess you could say, they don't bypass me. I'm not being a conspiracy theorist. I just think it's interesting. I want to know what you think. Because again, this is the biggest sports story right now circulating, at least I would argue, and with good reason. But let's talk about it. Former Disney CEO Bob Iger and venture capitalist John Kushner are buying the Los Angeles Lakers, or at least they're trying to. The NBA still has to approve it. But let me tell you something. They're offering $12.5 billion. Who gonna turn that down? I'm just saying. Want to chat about this or anything else, hit me up. Instagram and or X, formerly known as Twitter. The handle is at Sheree_Nicole, Shari_NY, C-O-L-E.

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0: Lewis, one voice, God did it. Yes, he did.
1: He did it. You
0: yes,
1: didn't.
0: Yes, he did.
1: You didn't.
2: Yeah. I remember I got into it with this lady. She's not with us anymore. But she was like, I was giving all credit to God. This was like early in our walk.
0: Yeah.
2: You know what I mean? Where I was like, hey, no, all glory goes to God. And she was like, you need to give yourself some credit. And I was like, ugh.
0: Yeah.
2: I didn't think that was a safe thing to say.
0: Yeah.
2: But she said it. And I just kind of looked at her like, nah, let's not do it that way.
0: Yeah. Yeah. Larry Reed does that to me all the time, too.
2: I know what she was trying to say, but it still didn't feel good. Yeah. And it sounds like you've been there, too.
0: Yeah.
2: He was where like, people are like, man, you got to take some credit. And I'm like, I'd rather just give it to him.
0: Yeah. In the middle of a conversation with Larry Reed, I kept saying, he was like, because you're doing this. And I was like, glory to God. And he's like, and then, glory to God. He said, hey, man. Could you stop doing that? I was like, what? He was like, that's Christian.
2: Is it Christianese?
0: I was like, no.
2: No, it's not.
0: God wants to get the glory. Every good and perfect gift, and I explained to him the way I see it, every good and perfect gift comes from the Lord. So if it's good to you, it feels perfect, it can't be me. I did it last night. My dear brother Chuck, he came in, major love. He was like, bro, I ain't never met nobody strong as you, bro. And I was like, okay, yep. I said, you know, the truth is I'm very weak. Probably the weakest, but the Bible says that in my weakness, he's made strong. So if I ever appear strong, you're only seeing God.
2: Amen.
0: So you got to give him all the glory, because in my flesh, I'm totally weak. But showing up, God seemed to be like, that's my boy. I got to show up with him.
2: I know that's
0: and
2: right.
0: Show up for him. So,
2: you know what? We're going to put this on social media.
0: Yeah, thank you.
2: Are you comfortable taking credit, or are you more comfortable giving God the credit? I think everybody's gonna lie.
0: Yeah, here's the thing. It takes maturity to say glory to God and mean it. Some people just look cute. My heart posture really is, I know, because I've tried to mess this up on numerous occasions.
2: That's true.
0: That this has to be the hand of God on
2: and
0: my
2: I
0: life.
2: Know you, yeah. So I know God did it.
0: God, who needs enemies? When we come back, we're hanging out with Kyrie from the hit group Red Hands. It's the Willie Moe Jr. Show. Flat out.

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15: This traffic update is brought to you by Stand Up To Cancer. Beware of an accident on Brookshire Boulevard at Hoffice Road. We're also seeing some delays on 77 southbound between Moorhead Street and Remount. Some backup heading south on 85 between 485 and Mount Holly. And there's been a crash on Harris Boulevard heading northbound at Albemarle Road, causing delays from Idlewild. I'm Elena Bexo with traffic on Praise 102.5 and 610 AM.
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0: Willie Mo Jr. is on your radio, family. It is the Willie Mo Jr. Show. Listen, friends and family, Friday is tomorrow. We have Griff. And today, we actually, on this Thank God Thursday, I'm thankful that we get the opportunity to hang out with a young man who I love to life. He goes by the name of Kyrie. He and his group Red Hands are responsible for the flat out hit of the week. It's called Walking. Yeah, we're going to talk more about that when we come back. It's the Willie Mo Jr. Show.
1: 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I need you to get up and move.

0: Hey, this is not Carlton Banks. Just in case you didn't know, you're listening to the Willie Mo Jr. Show. Flat out.
1: Respect in every aspect and special guest in the morning. God bless anything tested. Notice that Jesus Christ said the best every time. No, all of us have all the crew. Remember, Mr. Dion, them known for Jesus Christ. Lift them high. I'm not here for Christ. Bust the place. Bust the place. No, no, no. Mercy, yeah.
2: This song right here is dedicated to all my people that felt like giving up and you didn't think you was gonna make it.
1: Bless them all the time.
2: Check it out, y'all.
1: I ain't got to hear no. Out of the place.
2: Get up.
1: Yeah.

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3: Hey everybody, this is Pastor Willie Downey. 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Flat out.
4: Come on, let it rise. There's no

0: Kyrie is here with us from Rare Hands. What's going on, champion?
1: Yo, what up, family? How you feeling, man?
0: Man, I never had it so good. Congratulations, man. Your latest album, Kenfolk, featuring Eric Gales, made history. Like, first group to simultaneously go number one on Billboard's blues album and top gospel charts simultaneously at the same time, man. How does that feel for you, bro?
1: Man, it's crazy, bro. God is amazing. You know, when we do these albums or when we write these records, we just kind of do it out of just pure intentions and just being around family and stuff. So for that to be the result of just coming together and just making some music with your family, man, what more can you ask for, you know?
0: Yeah, man. Hanging out with Kyrie from Rare Hands. You know, I was on Facebook and I got caught up. It's like the Holy Spirit decided to just arrest me. It was a part and it was just like, this for the one that strayed.
2: Oh my God.
0: Away.
2: Hey.
0: This for the one. And it was like such a moment. What gave you all the creative idea to allow people to be in a studio session with you and caption it on tape?
1: Man, that's home for us. A lot of us are writers, we're producers, we're musicians, you know, for other artists. And, you know, we spend a lot of time there in general. So it's kind of home for us. So we felt it was important. Let's bring people to our home. We want to represent what we do. We really want to build something that God has given us, opposed to trying to build upon something that God has already given somebody else.
0: Yeah, yeah. Hanging out with Kyrie from the hit group Rare Hands. Listen, when we come back, they are finishing up a 10-city tour. They're actually in Charlotte, North Carolina tonight. Shout out to everybody who's in town in Charlotte for the Stellar Awards. And then, of course, they're going to New Jersey. We're going to talk tour. We're going to talk the Flat Out Hit of the Week walking. And guess what? They may or may not be nominated for a Stellar Award. We'll find out when we come back. It's the Willie Mo Jr. Show. Flat out.
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12: 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We're seeing heavy traffic on Wilkinson Boulevard between 485 and Sam Wilson Road. Just beware of a wreck on Arrowwood just west of 77. An accident on 485 Outer Loop at South Tryon Street, as well as a crash on Harris Boulevard heading northbound at J.M. Keynes Drive. And just be aware of some merging delays coming off 77 northbound to 85 northbound. I'm Elena Begso with traffic on Praise 102.5 and 610 AM.
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0: Yeah, the flat out hit of the week. It's called Walking.
1: Yeah.
0: Keep on walking.
1: Congratulations, sir.
0: Man, shout out to Kyrie and Ray.
2: Much love. That's love.
0: Yeah, man. I'm excited for you guys, man. Tell me a little bit about Walking. And then finally, you know, kind of lead me into the season that you think you're walking in right now.
2: Man, Walking is honestly all of our testimonies, specifically us as a group. You know, we all go through so much, man. Luckily, we're a band of brothers. We, you know, we hang together. We've been friends before we were a band. So we are able to sit and just kind of, you know, vent, talk to each other, you know, the homie talk, you know what it is? You know what I'm saying? And a lot of the times we find ourselves encouraging, you like, hey, I know that's going on right now. And I know that don't feel good, but now's not the time to stop. Now's not the time to stop believing. Now's not the time to just drop everything and get up. You know, the name of the game is you got to get up and you got to keep going.
0: Yeah, no doubt. Hanging out with Kyrie from Red Hands. You know, I know this is a deep moment, but I got to just kind of pull up a little bit. Who played that guitar lick? Clunk, clunk, clunk, clunk. He need a raise. Who is that? I need to shout him out.
2: That's Meech Beasley, bro. Demetrius okay. Beasley, the coldest.
0: Hey, Demetrius Beasley, you cold. Need a raise. Yeah. And look, in a so former cold. Life, Demetrius had like a cigarette.
1: Come on.
0: And hanging out
1: right, and he played for Suave House.
0: He played for Suave House. That little riff right there is synonymous to doom ka doom.
1: Yeah. Bam, bam, bam, bam. All right, let's not go there.
0: Okay. Anywho.
2: Hey, that's love. Yeah, that's real though. Hey.
1: Yeah, so Kyrie was like, "There's this piece that I knew back in ATCs."
0: All right, let me get on par. Let me get on par. We're all in Charlotte tonight. Where are you guys going to be in Charlotte? It's been a 10 cities tour. You're in Charlotte tonight. Talk a little bit about the tour.
2: Yes, sir, man. It's been amazing, bro. The Strays tour. Coming together and, again, being surrounded by people that we consider family, you know? Coming together and just being vulnerable with God. The beauty of it is nobody is coming in high and mighty. Nobody's coming in perfect and got it all together. Everybody is coming in with the mindset of, I'm here to get something from God tonight. Yeah. I may have strayed away. And like I say, every show, man, like, this is my testimony. I was the one that strayed away. And I'm just, it's just such a blessing that there's so many other people that relate to it. Yeah. And I think we create a space where people feel comfortable coming in and saying, I have fallen, but I'm here to get back up. I'm here to feel God, feel his presence, man. So it's been an amazing tour and we just gonna keep this train moving, you know?
0: Yeah, man, they're in Charlotte tonight. You know, it's so funny that you talked a little bit about like straying away. I often look at my life and I was most strayed away when I seemed like I was the most faithful. And then when it looked like I was less faithful, that's when I was the most obedient and closest to God. Many people will see your journey. It's like, oh, he's out with Beyonce. Oh, wait, he's the music director for Khalid and just all of the things that you're doing. What was the time in your life when you felt like, man, I have mostly strayed away? Was it the parts where people would seemingly say, oh, he with Beyonce, oh, he with Khalid? Or was it those private moments that nobody even knew because you look so holy?
2: Man, I think it is those moments, and I can agree with you. It's those moments where, if I'm being honest, I wanted a certain image of like, oh yeah, he got it together. Oh yeah, his family is going, you know, his family is right. He got this, he got that. But deep down inside, I'm struggling. Yeah. I'm hurting. So I do believe, like you said, it's those moments where I'm trying to look holy. Those were the moments where it's like, bro, if you only knew what I was about to go do.
0: Yeah, that was it. Like, oh man.
2: Yeah, you know, I'm just being vulnerable, man. You know, I'm being real. But honestly, like you said, it's the opposite, man. Like, God has placed me in front of kings. God has placed me in front of great men to be the light that he has called me to be.
0: Yeah.
2: Yes, and indeed. He keeps blessing me because I've proven to him that he can trust me with it.
0: Yes, indeed. Yes, indeed.
2: And these are the seasons, man. These are the seasons that we pray for, not the seasons that I pretended to be in.
0: Yes, Lord.
1: You preaching, sir.
0: I hate to be the Me Too movement. I hate to be the Me Too movement. I literally said that last night. I said, oh my God, I'm living in the season that I prayed for. The voice you're hearing is Kyrie from the hit group Red Hands. They are nominated for 2 Stellar Awards. They're in Charlotte, North Carolina tonight. So make sure that you go check them out. And congratulations in advance for all the future success that you have. And man, I'm so grateful that I get the opportunity to share this platform with you, man. I am a true fan of your work and your team's work. Yeah, Demetrius need a raise. Come on. He needs a raise. We need him another.
1: Hey.
0: Follow Red Hands on Instagram. We love you, bro. Thank you for checking in.
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4: 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After 18 remarkable seasons, Russell Westbrook, a.k.a. the Brody, is retiring. The fourth overall pick in the 2008 draft, played for seven different teams during his illustrious career. Russ made the triple-double cool, and then he made it seem easy, becoming the only player in NBA history to average a triple-double in four seasons. No one else has more than two triple-double seasons. Not only does Russ have the numbers, but he has the flair and the spice to go along with it. 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

one, I got some basketball news. It's a little sad, actually. It's great, but it's sad, too. Yesterday, Russell Westbrook, one of the most electrifying guards the game has ever seen, announced his retirement after 18 seasons in the NBA. The 37-year-old posted a video on social media showcasing his career highlights. And if that wasn't cool enough, it was narrated by my husband, Michael B. Jordan. And here's some fun facts about this future Hall of Famer. In November, Westbrook became the 8th player to record 10,000 assists. He closes an illustrious career as 5th on the all-time list with 10,351. Unreal. Westbrook is also the league's all-time leader in triple-doubles. He averaged a triple-double in 4 different seasons. Crazy, right? And if that isn't impressive enough, through his first 5 seasons, he didn't sit out 1 game. Number 2, this story is nuts. I was looking into this over the last day or so, and I'm like, whoa. Number 2, Senate Democrats are seeking answers about conditions on board the USS Abraham Lincoln following reports of food shortages, broken plumbing, and mental health issues. Crisis, as it's being described by the news, as the aircraft carrier is in the midst of a record-setting deployment. In a letter to Defense Secretary Pete Hegseth and Acting Navy Secretary Hung Cao, Senator Richard Blumenthal of Connecticut called for the Navy to account for conditions aboard the carrier, which he said, quote, has been deployed for more than 250 days without coming ashore in over 200 days, which sets a record for consecutive days at sea. I can't imagine that. I'm just saying. Blumenthal also expressed concern over widespread reports of shortages of basic supplies, water contamination, plumbing issues, deteriorating mental health, and deck safety concerns. And a Navy official told CBS News that the, quote, Lincoln is operating in a highly contested environment where traditional supply hubs in the Middle East were disrupted by combat actions. In response, leadership prioritized mission-critical supplies, first food, then hygiene items, then mail. Current reports from the ship confirm continuous access to clean water, functional AC, and healthy meal options, end quote. Side eye. For reference and context, guys, the carrier left San Diego on November 21st, 2025. My. For duty in the South China Sea and was rerouted to the Middle East before the war with Iran kicked off on February the 28th. Number 3, yesterday President Donald Trump announced White House Press Secretary Karoline Leavitt will be leaving her role at the end of August. Trump called Leavitt, quote, one of his most trusted aides, and he said she's stepping down to spend more time with her young children and her family. Her successor has not been named yet, and in my humble opinion, they will have their work cut out for them. That is all I have to say about that. You learn sometimes, especially as a journalist. You ain't got to comment on everything. That's all you get. You got the news right there. That's it. Let's talk about it. Yesterday, President Donald Trump announced White House Press Secretary Karoline Leavitt is going to leave her role at the end of this month. Want to chat about that? We can. Or if you want to weigh in on the conditions aboard the USS Abraham Lincoln, according to reports, being very problematic. They're talking about food shortages, bad plumbing, mental health crises, all types of stuff, and a record-breaking deployment. 250 days, 200 of those at sea. Want to chat about that? We can. If you want to weigh in or offer congratulations to future Hall of Fame guard Russell Westbrook, he is officially retired from the NBA after 18 seasons. Want to chat about this or anything else, hit me up Instagram and or X, formerly known as Twitter. The handle is at Sheree_Nicole, Shari_NY, COLE.

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12: 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Expect heavy traffic heading south on 77 between Moorhead Street and Remount, as well as between 85 and LaSalle. There's been a crash on Harris Boulevard heading northbound at Albemarle Road, as well as some delays on Wilkinson Boulevard between 485 and Sam Wilson. I'm Elena Begso with traffic on Praise 102.5 and 610 AM.
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0: Around here, we like to say, oh, God, I thank you. Come on, Thursday, right here on the Willie Mo Jr. Show. Family, when we come back, we'll take your calls, telling us what you're thankful for. The number's 1-877-345-7747. 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

0: Jason Nelson, Madison Ryan Ward, the name of the song. It's made new.
1: Shout outs going out to Jason Nelson. A friend of ours that's actually close to both of us was like, man, I'd love to see Willie do something with Jason Nelson. And I was like, I think Willie would like to do.
0: Yeah, come on, man. Man, I love Jason Nelson, man.
1: Yeah, I just think that it got to be the right record.
0: Didn't mean nothing new. This studio is going to produce a whole lot. Like, the goal is to make sure that artists that come sit down like, hey, come on, man, I got this idea.
1: Oh, and they can walk right over here and, okay.
0: And then when they walk out that door, the legal department going to be to the left.
1: Yeah.
0: Sign off. Going to leave here, and then we going straight to the internet.
1: Oh, my God.
0: Then go right across to the other studio, shoot the video, and like, all right, that was cool, right? Cool, we going straight to press. Success loves speed, all right?
1: Amen.
0: Thank God Thursday. Family, listen, so many people across the nation are checking in, telling us what they're thankful for. You on the line with Willie Moe. What's your name? Where you calling from?
2: My name is Allison Randolph. I'm calling from Orange Park, Florida.
0: Okay.
2: I am grateful to the Lord for 27 years of marriage, four beautiful children, and twin sons getting ready to start college next week and in September.
0: Listen,
1: so good.
0: Thank God, man. Listen.
1: See, that's what we got to do. 1-877-345-7747. I don't usually give the number between calls, but today I just want y'all to go crazy. Treat it like it's New Year's Eve.
0: Yeah.
1: Every time you get a chance to thank God publicly. Yeah. Oh, I know he loves that.
0: Yes, Lord. Hey, you on the line with Willie Moe. What's your name? Where you calling from?
3: Hi, my name is Brandy, and I'm calling from Columbus, Ohio.
0: Okay.
3: And I just want to thank God for faith and also strength. Through all situations, because when we face certain situations in life that we never faced before, because I've been having, like, you know, whatever thoughts, you know, God always, the faith that I have in God, he always gives me the strength to pull through from anything that I've never faced before, that I faced as newly, and it's hard, but I always get through it because of my faith in God, so,
0: indeed.
3: And my strength, so I'm grateful for that.
0: Indeed.
1: I know, that's right.
0: I'm so proud of you, with tears in your eyes. Sometimes, you know, the Bible says that we got to fight the good fight of faith, right? And so the fight is not with what's going on. It's the fight is having faith that everything's going to be okay in the midst of what it is. And I appreciate you sharing that. But I hope everybody across the nation understood her heart posture. Like, to those of you who say, man, she don't sound like she thankful because she sound like she still hurt. That's the way you thank God in the midst of it. With tears in your eye, thank you, God. You know, thank you, God. Hey, I found me something to be thankful for. You always show up for me. I found something else to be thankful for. Now, to the world, that is going to seem peculiar. But the Bible says that we are a peculiar group of people.
1: That's true.
0: And so you got to be peculiar in order to stay in faith, because you're fighting the good fight of faith, not the good fight of bills, not the good fight of relationship, not the good fight of your kids. It's the good fight of faith, having faith that all things working together for the good. All right,
1: amen.
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18: 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Three left lanes are blocked off due to a major accident on 485 Outer Loop just after 77, causing heavy traffic from South Tryon Street. We're also seeing backup heading south on 77 between Moorhead and Remount. Heavy traffic on 85 southbound between 485 and Mount Holly, as well as delays on Independence between 277 and Charlottetown Avenue. I'm Elena Vegso with traffic on Praise 102.5 and 610 AM.
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0: Joanne Rosario still on the throne.
1: Yep. And she's going to be on stage with me, D-Stone and Friends, at Praise in the Park, Atlanta.
0: She ain't doing that song, is she?
1: I don't know.
0: If she doing that, we got to put that at the end, because that's going to mess up everything.
1: I think Joanne got hits now. She got this song called More and More. And
0: if she go worship, game over.
1: So the funny thing about it, I'm not trying to hold you, but I just, God said worship. So I know a lot of times when you see like a DJ has a spot on a gospel show, he's like, oh, it's probably going to be a hip hop performance.
0: Mm-hmm. Yeah. What's next?
1: It's going to be some stuff in there.
0: Yeah.
1: But we're going to worship.
0: Yes, Lord. Hey, it's Thank God Thursday. To those of you who don't know, Thank God Thursday is a day where we get a chance to share these airwaves with people just like you. Yep. And we encourage them to share what they are grateful for. Right? You're on the line with Willie Moore Jr. What's your name? Where you calling from?
2: Okay, my name is Tantina Lewis. I'm calling from Maryland.
0: Okay.
2: Waldorf, Maryland. And I'm just thankful for God giving me another day, and the way he loves me, I'm grateful for his love. I'm thankful for his love, and I'm thankful for my family that he's keeping us and, you know, putting us in this time, in this day and age. Yeah.
0: Praise God. Amen. Thank you so much for checking in. I'm proud of you. You're on the line with Willie Moore. What's your name? Where you calling from?
3: My name is Tamara.
0: Hey, Tamara.
3: I'm calling from Chicago. I'm thanking God for saving me.
1: Okay, Chicago.
0: Hey.
1: Short and sweet.
0: Hey, let me tell you something. My people in Chicago be like, bro, don't play with me.
1: We got one more.
0: You're on the line with Willie Moore. What's your name? Where you calling from?
4: My name is Tamika Wages, and I'm calling from Bethesda, Maryland. I'm at work. I'm thankful for God for his grace and mercy, for one. And I'm thankful for God, even though I'm going through these trials and tribulations, but I'm trusting in God, and God is showing me that who is in charge. And I'm just thanking him for the roof over my head. I still have my job. So God has been so good to me through all the trials that I'm going through, and I'm just thanking him.
0: Yeah, no doubt. Major That's love. Thank you so much for checking in and looking at that. Do me a favor, baby. I want you to put that on paper, too. I want you to be able to put what you just said. I want you to put that on paper. Now, to those of you who are listening to me right now, 4 times out of the week, I don't want to lie to you, but every day, like at least 4 times a week, like I do a journal entry. Nowadays, I write to God. God, I want to thank you for this. I see your hand in this, and I write all of that, and then I write a letter to my mom to say, hey, mom, today was pretty cool, miss you, da-da-da-da-da-da. And then finally, I end my journal entry with 3 things that I'm grateful for. And what that does for me specifically is that it postures my heart to look for what's next to be grateful for. The world has literally trained you to see the problem. That's the way they do it with the news, social media, even in your break room. You ever notice ain't nobody never talking about all the good stuff as much as they talk about the bad stuff? That's just the way we've been conditioned. But God is challenging us to fight the good fight of faith by being thankful for at least 3-4 things a day. Find 3 things today that you're grateful for and put them on paper. Then God will honor that for you, man. All right? When we come back, we're hanging out with Sybil Wilkes.
1: Sybil Wilkes!
0: Please stick around. It's the Willie Moore Jr. Show. Praise Break is coming next hour. Don't go nowhere, him. It's the Willie Moore Jr. Show. Flat out.
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1: Thank you, God, for giving us our identity in you. We can know who we are because we know whose we are. And we don't have to work for your approval. 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

It's Sybil Wilkes with what we need to know. Severe weather threatens millions across the Midwest and Ohio Valley today. NOAA's Storm Prediction Center issued a level 2 risk of severe thunderstorms for parts of Iowa and Illinois, while Missouri, Kentucky, and Indiana face a broader level 1 threat. Forecasters warn that damaging wind gusts are the primary hazard, following Wednesday's destructive storms that knocked out power for thousands of residents across the region. On the economic front, wholesale inflation held completely flat last month. The Bureau of Labor Statistics reported that the producer price index was unchanged in July, following a revised 0.1% drop in June. While food prices dropped nearly 1% and energy costs fell over 3%, those declines were offset by increasing costs in construction and services. The White House Press Secretary Karoline Leavitt is stepping down from her high-profile role at the end of this month. President Trump made the official announcement on his social media, praising Leavitt as one of the most trusted aides in his administration and explaining she's departing to spend more time with her family. Leavitt served as the chief spokesperson since the start of the Trump's second term, will remain in the president's orbit as a senior outside advisor, calling her tenure the honor and adventure of a lifetime. And in sports, another adventure. 9-time All-Star point guard Russell Westbrook is officially calling it a day, retiring from the NBA after 18 historic seasons. The 2017 league MVP announced the decision on social media in an emotional video narrated by actor Michael B. Jordan, capping a legendary career that began with the Seattle Supersonics and Oklahoma City Thunder. To subscribe to my free daily newsletter, please visit SybilWilkes.com. For all the news 24/7, go to news1.com. I'm Sybil Wilkes.

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17: 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This

0: and remount, and expect some delays on Independence between 277 and Charlottetown Avenue. I'm Elena Begso with traffic on Praise 102.5 and 610 AM.
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1: Hey, this is Pastor Mike Todd. 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Flat out.

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1: We do.
0: It's time for the Price Break Stone.
1: I'm excited about it today. You know why? Because I thought about what you said last hour about, hey, man, think about three things that you're grateful for and then just kind of hold on to those three things. So what I want you to do, I know some of you are driving. Don't do this if you're driving. But if you are where you need to be, whatever God brings up in your heart during this praise break, say, you know what? I do need to thank you for that.
0: Yes, Lord.
1: All right. And one of them needs to be the praise break.
0: You gotta thank
1: and
0: you
1: we're going to do this in five,
0: four,
1: three,
0: two,
1: one.
0: Let's go.

0: putting the raps on the Praise Break mix. Oh. And I also do Praise Break mixes for this man who's in the studio right now, the one, the only, Ricky Smiley.
1: Man, yes, sir. Y'all make sure y'all get your tickets for the One Voyage Cruise. Come, man. My pastor, Pastor Mike Jr. going to be there.
0: Yeah, Pastor Mike Jr. is going to be there. Ja'Kalen Carr, Jonathan McReynolds, Vashawn Mitchell. The list goes on and on. If you like Southern Soul, 803 Fresh is going to be on there. You like hip-hop, Rick Ross, T.I., Keith Sweat. Didn't know Keith Sweat was a rapper, but he can do it all.
1: Hey, he does. He do it all, man. Keith Sweat is doing some great
0: candles.
1: Things. Absolutely. Everything. I got something in my office. Listen, we're going to have a good time. Yo. And y'all make sure, do not miss the Resilient Lady, Virgin Voyages. Man, when I tell y'all, this is the swankiest ship.
0: You know, when it comes to ships, it's at the top of the list.
1: It is.
0: What you need to do is call the number right now. I'm going to give it to you. I'm going to say it twice. 214-495-1963. Once again, it's 214-495-1963. Fiscally sponsored by UNCF.
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0: out of the valley, out of the storm, out of the grave. You won't repeat a battle, you won't repeat a battle, but he already, already won. Go, go, go, go to sleep. He already broke through. He did it, did it, a breakthrough. I said he did it, did it.
1: Hey, what's up? This is Todd Delaney. Just in case you didn't know, you're listening to the Willie Moore Jr. Show. Flat out.

0: What's going on, family? It's your girl, Sheree Nicole, still holding it down as always right here on the Willie Mo Jr. Show. It's Thursday. And yeah, I love Thursdays because I get to share just a thought. I do have one today, and I've probably said this in different ways over the course of my time on this show, but it's always great and pertinent when I reintroduce this concept. And it's all about doing it anyway. Fun fact, I had an experience yesterday where me and some colleagues of mine really had to go to bat for something. And someone who makes the decisions wasn't really feeling it. Like, we were passionate about it. We believed in the vision. We put things together. We were ready to go the extra mile, overextend ourselves to do this because we really believed in it, right? And this person said, no. And even the no wasn't recognizing our efforts, right? This person wasn't saying, way to take initiative. Thank you so much for even your willingness to do this. But this is why we can't proceed. It was very, no, we can't proceed because of this, blah, blah, blah, blah. And initially, I got to tell you, like, I had to fight really hard to not let that break my spirit. Because I really believed in what we were doing. And so, for some of us, I'll even say this, even for me, sometimes it's not the no. Sometimes it's how the no happens. Sometimes it's how the no is expressed. And sometimes when people tell you no, they don't acknowledge what you're doing to get to a yes. And sometimes that can be discouraging. But I'm here to encourage you, right? And so in encouraging you, I'm encouraging myself. Sometimes you have to do stuff anyway. Not be defiant, not be disobedient, but move within the bounds of what you can do, right? Until you can do what you absolutely want to do. So the no we received wasn't a no, you can't do this completely. It's just a no, you can't do it this way. And so I took that as, you know what? I believe in the work we're doing. I have great teammates. There's a way for us to do something. So let's do it anyway. And that's what we chose to do. And so I want you guys to be encouraged today. Don't stop at the no. And also, don't take the no and or how it's said personally, even if it's personal. Just a thought. If you want to talk about this or anything else, hit me up. Instagram and or X, formerly known as Twitter. The handle is at @Sheree_Nicole, @Sheree_Nicole. 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
1: Donna, pray for us. I speak blessings of health, blessings of wealth. And until I see you again, my friend, I'm excited about your win.

0: Yolanda Adams' blessings right here on the Willie Mo Jr. Show. Stone, talk to us.
1: Man, a lot of people don't realize that blessings actually show up in the weirdest ways. A lot of things that appeared to be a curse in one season could actually be a blessing in another.
0: Yes, Lord.
1: There were some people in my lives.
0: Yeah, that man had nine. That man sounded like a cat. He was like, in my life, eight.
1: All my lives, you have been faithful. But no, yeah. There have been people in different seasons of my life where it took the next season for me to understand why they were there in the first place.
0: Mm-hmm.
1: I think about it all the time. You're about to go into season 9 of the Love You More show.
0: Yes, indeed.
1: But that show has grown and developed as you grew and developed. And a lot of times we don't have the grace and mercy for people that we should have because we don't realize that they're actually a blessing in our life, but we won't figure that out until later.
0: Yeah.
1: So this is a weird motivational moment because I know that, you know, it's Thank God Thursday and oh God, I thank you.
0: Hey,
1: Thursday. You know what I mean? To some people, but I just want you to learn how to thank God for all things, even the things that you don't understand in this season. And maybe your prayer needs to be, God, I ask that you bring me to a place where you can understand why my brothers turned on me, why my forever ended up being my ex. But I just want to let you know that it'll all make sense. Somebody say in time.
0: In time.
1: In time. And in if time. You don't know this Jesus that I speak of, I want to introduce you to him today.
0: Yes, Lord.
1: Just say, Lord God.
0: Lord God.
1: I repent for every part of me that's not like you. Thank you for dying for my sins. And I believe you rose from the dead. And because of your sacrifice and because of my belief, I am saved. And around here, we like to say, you say, baby. Say that with a smile on my face. T-shirts coming soon and hey, global conference.
0: Hey,
1: we're going to turn up and we're going to celebrate.
0: I'm going to stay safe.
1: Hey, glory.
0: Hallelujah. Yeah. Family, listen, if you said that for the first time, I want to encourage you to text us 314-470-8514. All right. Family, tomorrow is Friends and Family Friday. I got a very special guest.
1: Mm-hmm.
0: He's a voice that you may hear on your early morning show. Find out who he is tomorrow. Just meet me here. Yeah? It's the Willie Mo Jr. Show.
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1: I really have. 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

0: On the nightly spirit. Now listen, family, I just want to laugh and be lighthearted with Church Chronicles tonight. Things that have happened in church that are just hilarious. Because you know that church has its own kind of comedy that only we can understand. You got people in your life that you don't even have to say a word. But you know, if you look at them, it's over. But here is the actual question. Who can't you sit beside in church when you having a funny church moment? I want you to name them. Who is it that you just, I can't do it. If I sit beside this person, I'm not going to be able to hold it together. That's who we calling out tonight. We calling out the people you can't sit beside in church because, and you know, we understand the joy of the Lord is our strength, but stuff happens in church. I can't help it, Lord. I can't help it, Jesus. But 1-877-345-7747. Call. Let's laugh about it. Talk about it tonight. Share some of your stories that you have just had a moment in church. You couldn't stop laughing. Who is it that you cannot sit beside in church? Because y'all going to be laughing. Call us on the Nightly Spirit. It's time to turn up the radio. Darling, it's your darling, darling,
1: darling, darling. Darling McCall on the Nightly Spirit. Eric was way behind on his taxes.
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You don't have to be afraid. All you got to do is trust in him and never doubt. He'll always be there for you. He'll never let you down. And I believe in that.

Yes. Who is it that you cannot sit beside in church, especially if it's a funny moment? Listen, family, I just, you know, I hate to say that that is like my weak spot right there. I probably am the one you can't sit beside because my face is always going to proceed. Yeah, I can't. I'm the one. Yeah. Darwin Hobbs is the one too. We can't sit beside each other. Byron Cage. Nope. Can't do it. Y'all put me somewhere else. Who is it that you just cannot sit beside in church if something funny goes down? Because it's going to be a wrap. 1-877-345-7747. Let's talk about it. What was y'all laughing at, though? I want to hear that, too. 1-877-345-7747. Talk to your girl tonight on the Nightly Spirit.

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little lightheartedness tonight on the Nightly Spirit, okay? I want to know, who is it that you can't sit beside in church? Because y'all, you know, if something funny happens, it's going down. Y'all going to be laughing. Hey, 1-877-345-7747. Who is it that you cannot sit beside in church, especially if something funny goes down? At church, at a funeral, you know how we do. Y'all know how we do. You know how we do. But 1-877-345-7747. Again, 1-877-345-7747. 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
6: 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But to get more, we have to do less. Less littering, that is. Make it your nature to trash your trash and keep NC clean. And we'll all have more reasons to love North Carolina. 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

0: open your mouth and praise him like it's yours. Oh, I believe that. I believe. If God said it.
1: Hey, what's up? It's Adia. And you're listening to The Nightly Spirit with my girl, Darlene.

The Nightly Spirit, your girl Darlene and family. We're having fun tonight in the chat room. I'd like to know, who is it that you cannot sit beside in church? Because if something funny goes down, y'all going down. You're gonna take you out. Shout out to my sister Nita Morgan. It don't even have to be in church. All she got to do is text me. It's over. It's over. Don't you love your funny friends? I love my funny friends, man. I keep them around me. But 1-877-345-7747. Who is it you can't sit beside in church, especially if something funny happens, because you're going to get in trouble? 1-877-345-7747. Call your girl on the Nightly Spirit.